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3: 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Again.
4: Hello. This helps if you unmute my mic.
3: Levels.
4: Ding, ding, ding.
3: Ding.
4: Ding-a-lings.
3: This is Pop-Tart.
4: And this is Modine.
3: Welcome to the whole thing. And thank you to Judge for summer tunes.
4: A lot of old faves in there and some new faves.
3: Continuing with the time of the year theme, college is back in session.
4: Sigh.
3: And we get to thinking, what were our favorite albums in college? Modine, you want to start us off?
4: Sure. I got completely boggled picking an album, and finally I just picked the Yes album from 1971. So, by Yes, it's all original material, which they hadn't gotten to do before. And, yeah.
3: When I was taking bass lessons, the instructor said, bring in something you'd like to learn.

0: No disgrace. All I can say is it took us months to work out Chris Squire's bass part.
1: Yeah, it's kind of crazed.
0: Shall we give it a spin?
1: Yes, please.

0: Who just made it?
1: I had to shoot popcorn out of my chair. Well, I had to shoot popcorn out of his chair.
0: Yours for now.
1: Eminent domain. I'm here, it's mine. Kind of like a cat. But not very.
0: So...

0: Grace, you want to do this?
1: And the second track is Clap. And the third track, which has three sections, is called Starship Trooper. A is Life Seeker. B is Disillusion. And C is Worm.
0: Yeah, you said the umlaut. Good.
1: Yay.

0: to the next side?
1: Another side.
0: Yep.

0: Let the party begin. 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
1: What the hell is that shit?
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0: Boom.
1: End of side two. 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Part A, your move. And part B, all good people. Followed by track five, adventure. And track six, perpetual change.

It was a tough choice between this and Fragile. But this was... I think it was the instrumental on side one, Clap, that really caught my attention. Mm-hmm. All that guitar work.

0: flamenco guitar.
1: Yeah. Yeah. Well, I can't play either of them, so sigh. Well, I could. Well, maybe I could. Maybe not now.
0: I can't play bass like Chris Squire either, so don't feel bad.
1: I mean, who can play bass like Chris Squire?
0: Even he can't do that anymore.
1: Well, how would you like to play an album from your college years?
0: Okay. I was into all kinds of esoteric, sometimes annoying music, but I will spare you the Philip Glass and the Peter Hamill and move to one of my great musical loves, which I still have to this day. Fusion jazz violinist Jean-Luc Ponty.

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1: And the Shouting Fire Network.
0: I'm Pop Tart.
1: I'm Modine.
0: And this is Jean-Luc Ponty.

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1: from 1983.
0: We've heard Computer Incantations for World Peace, Far From the Far From the Beaten Paths, and In Spiritual Love.
1: No.

0: And now, a burner explains communal effort.
1: Communal effort. This is a community that exists all year round, not just during the week of Flipside. There's plenty of ways to get involved.
2: Well, this is a great way to get involved. So is this.
1: Or maybe this one.
2: How about that? Isn't this a good way?
1: If this is your first burn, I hope you're camping with a bunch of people. Because a big part of burns is coming together as a community and building something together and creating something that you can share. Maybe you guys are handing out, giving out fruit salad.
2: Maybe you guys are giving out free Indian burns to those who want them.
1: Maybe you guys are offering free workshops in how to please your woman slash man, or how to slash your woman man. Maybe you guys are I highly suggest you get your ass involved.
0: A public service message brought to you by your friends at KFlip.

0: of
1: this,
0: which is individual
1: choice
0: by Jean-Luc Ponty. And we've heard Eulogy to Oscar Romero, Nostalgia,
1: the title track, Individual Choice.

And now we have tracks from other albums that we got acquainted with during our college experiences.

0: I think you're the one who introduced me to Leo Kottke. So thank you for that.
1: You're very, very welcome.
0: That was Busted Bicycle. Before that, Jean-Michel Jarre, Oxygen. I was right by the stage for his concert in Houston, which was, what, 87? 86, something like 85.
1: Well, you were living in Austin by 87, maybe 86.
0: We drove down to Houston
1: Ah,
0: for it.
1: but not me. I didn't know anything about it.

0: the man who actually wrote City of New Orleans.
1: And
0: a lot of other cool stuff.
1: Dying Cubs fans, last request. What did we hear from him?
0: We heard the I don't know where I'm going, but I'm going nowhere in a hurry blues.
1: And start

0: so well.
1: Actually, we have less than half a minute.
2: You can take the minute.
1: Oh, okay. It's fine. All right, then we will hang over the edge.

0: queued up was 6.5 minute track. So maybe we find something shorter.
1: I'm okay with 6 minutes. That's fine.
0: Okay. Here's Frank Zappa.

0: All right, just hold on a moment. Because typically by this time in the show, which is the very beginning of the show, I've queued up a thing. But I haven't queued up a thing. Stand by while I queue up a thing. But the thing isn't being queued up right. Hold on. Nobody panic. There we go. Let's do this.
1: I need all of you to stop what you're doing and listen.
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0: Thank you.
1: All right, well, that was a pretty fabulous freaking start to this show. Hi, everybody. This is Popcorn. You're listening to Hot Mics and Dead Air. This is kflipcamp.org, and this is the Friday Night Takeover. Thank you so much for that fantastic show from Modena Pop-Tart. Absolutely loved it. Really gave me a bunch of really cool Jean-Michel Jarre vibes. And then, of course, Judges show just before that, Modena Pop-Tart did the whole thing, and then Judges Juice Box came just before that, starting in 5. Here in Texas, and now it's me. You get to hear this madness. And of course, you know, usually I have no idea what the hell I'm going to play. I don't even get here into the studio before Judge has even been on for an hour. So here I am, you know, drinking cocktails and wondering what I'm going to do. And, you know, I'm like, well, what time of year is it? Well, let me give you a hint. You know, Austin traffic went from tolerable to intolerable. There's a bunch of new people in town, and they're all sort of young and beautiful and rich, because that's who goes to University of Texas. You know, it's back to school time, y'all. Oh, and of course, as you're driving to work, you have to be super careful of the school zones, right? Because you can't drive through those things. You know, you'll get caught and get huge fines. Yeah, so this is all about back to school. And turns out, we have a bunch of back-to-school stuff. So I'm going to let it play. What you just heard was the Austin Lounge Lizards. But I'm going to play one more track from the Austin Lounge Lizards, because I was wondering, like, you know, I'm coming up with all kinds of school themes, you know, and I'm, like, picking, like, you know, school, and I'm picking, like, subjects, and you're going to hear some Schoolhouse Rock. Yeah, don't worry. You'll definitely hear that. Put in the chat if you've got your favorites. We've got them all. But you know, it's really funny. You know, we started off with Austin Lounge Lizards doing Bust the High School Students. And I'm like, what else is at school? And so I'm like, oh, I know what I was at school. Pizza is at school. And guess what? Austin Lounge Lizards did a pizza track. So here's a track from Austin Lounge Lizards called Pizza on the Ground. So we're going to play this one. But we got lots of other cool stuff coming up. So yeah, you're gonna hear Spinal Tap. You're gonna hear, the Ramones. You're gonna hear Moby. It's gonna be a whole thing. But right now, you're gonna hear another track from Austin Lounge Lizards. KFlipCamp.org.

0: Good girl.
1: Zero?
2: Yeah. Zero is a wonderful thing. In fact, Zero is my hero.
1: How can Zero be a hero?
2: Well, there are all kinds of heroes. You know, a man can get to be a hero for a famous battle he fought, or by studying very hard, or becoming a weightless astronaut.
1: Wow.
2: And then there are heroes of other sorts, like the heroes, you know, from watching sports.
1: Oh.
2: But a hero doesn't have to be a grown-up person, you know. A hero can be a very big dog who comes to your rescue, or a very little child who's smart enough to know what to do.
1: Aww.
2: But let me tell you about my favorite.

are you probably curious why I played that? Because it didn't have anything to do with school. Oh, I'm so loud. I'm so loud. I could be loud in there. Pisces Pisces telling me I'm loud. Well, somebody on the chat tell me I'm loud. Anyway, that was Cab Calloway, and that was Moonlight Rhapsody. Cab Calloway and his orchestra, because some of the tracks I'm going to play tonight have everything to do with classes I took in high school. And that was orchestra, because I was in orchestra for all 4 years of high school. I played the cello, as it turns out, and I even still have that cello. It is sitting in my stairwell for everyone to see. And the cello's name was Aldo Cella. Anyway, I don't know if anybody gets that reference. But that's what that was. What's coming up next, folks? We have a track. Oh, here we come. This is a track from They Might Be Giants. And this is going to be, if I can spread it out a little bit so I can read it. This is Tub Thumping. featuring the Orion AV Club Choir. So that's what this is. This is They Might Be Giants.

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1: Leave No Trace. This is important. Every burn event is a Leave No Trace event. 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
2: When you're done with me, can you leave me on the ground?
1: No. You should not move. M-O-O-P. Matter out of place.
2: Aren't there garbage bins?
1: No, there are no garbage bins at Flipside.
3: What?
1: There are no trash cans at Flipside. 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
1: Pick up your stuff. 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
1: Is there... 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
4: Okay, so I have to tell a story about the guy that does those Flipside PSAs. His name is Innuendo. And if you haven't seen the entire thing, there's a YouTube video. Just go up there and look at, I think it's called Flipside Edumacation. I think that's what it is. Anyway, or Burner Edumacation. Anyway, what Innuendo does is he starts doing these little, like, helpful tips for new burners, right? And then every 30 seconds or so, he takes a shot of whiskey or a pickleback. And he does this for like an hour. And he gets so completely wasted by the end of this video. It is absolutely insane. Anyway, it's just hilarious. If you haven't seen it yet, you should go check

All right. I can't let that just slide and let you not know what the heck that was. That was a tequila, of course. You could tell that. But who was doing that? That was the Rice Marching Owl Band. Yeah. Okay. Let's keep going. What's up next? This one is called Let It Slip, and this is from the school.

0: Yes. I mean, I got this far, but when I started, I wasn't even a bill. I was just an idea. Back home, decided they wanted a law passed, so they called their local congressman, and he said,
1: "You're right! There ought to be a law!"
0: Sat down, he wrote me out, and introduced me to Congress, and I became a bill.

0: you?
1: No, it is. And I'm one of the lucky ones. Most bills never even get this far. If they don't report favorably on me, I'm gonna die.
0: Die?
1: Yeah, die in committee.
2: Bill, you're up!
1: Yeah, it looks like I'm gonna live. And I gotta go to the House of Representatives now, and then they're gonna vote on
0: me. Oh, yes? What happened?
1: Well, and then I go to the Senate, and then the whole...
0: Oh, no.
1: Oh, yeah.

0: Even if the whole Congress says you should fall, the president can still.
1: President vetoes me, I have to go back to Congress again, but you know, by that time.
0: That time, it's very unlikely that you'll.
2: All right, hold on just a second. I think I saw a little bit of a problem with that last song. Of course, that was originally part of the Schoolhouse Rock series, but that particular version was done by Deluxe Folk Implosion, a pretty fantastic one. So if the whole Congress votes on a bill, they can override a presidential veto. You know that, right? Yeah. It can happen. Anyway, we'll have a bunch more Schoolhouse Rocks later. If, like I said, if you have a favorite, I'll throw it in there. I've got my favorites. You'll hear them. Anyway, you're listening to Popcorn. This is Hot Mics and Dead Air. It's Friday night on CableCamp.org and ShoutingFire.com. And we're doing kind of a back-to-school set here. And, you know, all these songs have something to do with school or something that reminds me of school. Anyway, let's see. Doing a bit of backtracking. Just before the two Schoolhouse Rock, just before the I'm Just a Bill, there was a Verb That's What's Happening. Very different version than the original one by Moby. Preceding that was School of Instant Pain by Triumvirate. Let's see, we heard, and we started off that last set with a Let It Slip by The School. So that's what's going on. And it's kind of a pretty fantastic night here in Central Texas. We got just a tiny touch of rain today, probably just enough to ruin my mountain biking for the weekend. We shall see what happens tomorrow. You know, but here it is in September, and the weather forecast says, well, you know, the calendar says we should be kind of out of summer and we should be kind of walking outside in the morning with that weird, cool, crisp air as we figure out how to go to school. But boy, that's not happening yet here in Austin, Texas, my friends. It's still peaking over 100 degrees every single day, just like it was the beginning of August. But I guess that's just kind of the new thing, isn't it? Yeah. All right. Well, let's keep this thing going. What do we got coming up next? I've got a track by somebody. Oh, I have no idea what this is like. Griffin doesn't really like this one too much. It's only got 3 stars, but the reason I picked it, it's called Bullies and Best Friends. And man, if I've ever saw a track that had everything to do with the school, that's this one. I hope it's worth listening to, or at least tolerable.

Oh, that was just lovely. And sorry I didn't break in prior to that 10 minutes and 12 seconds of amazing track from Yes. That was off of their Close to the Edge album. And that was looks like about four tracks all back to back. That included And You and I, Court of Life, Eclipse, The Preacher and the Teacher, which is why I chose that track, and Apocalypse. Just before that was Jethro Tull doing the teacher. And then preceding that, we had Aqua Teen Hunger Force theme done by Schooly D. And then let's see, what else do we hear? A couple more tracks before that, we had Sex and Candy. Of course, that's why I chose that, because you have some of that in school, I suppose. And the name of the album, that was from Marcy Playground, and the name of the album was Lunch Recess and Detention. And I actually was like, I should play that whole album, but that's the only track we have from that album, surprisingly enough. Anyway, let's see, what else do we have? Before that was Birth, School, Work, Death from The Godfathers, and that's the title track from that album. And we started off that set with Bullies and Best Friends. And that was done by Prince Whatever. So, yeah, that's where we are. We're doing us back to school set tonight. This is kflipcamp.org, shoutingfire.com. You're listening to Popcorn. This is the Friday night takeover from KFlip here in Central Texas. We do this every 2 weeks. We start off with Judge's Juice Box at 5 p.m. Texas time. And then we hear from Modine and Pop Tart. They do the whole thing. And they played an entire Yes album tonight. And it's really kind of wild that when I did a search for like school-related stuff, it's surprising how much Yes I came up with tonight. Yeah, it's just kind of worked out that way, folks. You never know. Yeah, we're going to go on to midnight tonight here, Texas time. We've got about another 90 minutes to go. And then right after our show, you're going to hear from DJ Love Jones and the Necropolis. So let's keep this going. We're going to let's play a little. We're going to play a commercial. We got to pay our bills here at KFlip, of course. And then we're going to hear one of my favorite Schoolhouse Rock tracks. That is going to become from Pavement, and it's going to be something that I've gone to many protests this year and plan to do more, and it's going to be the No More Kings track.

I call taxation without representation. And that's not fair.

0: get my edumacation.
1: Hey, are you guys coming to the Mecha meeting tonight after school?
2: Hell yeah, man, I'm there.
1: There's gonna be lowriders.
0: Nah, I got detention again.
2: Damn, vato, it's the third time this week.
3: And it's only Tuesday, you say?
0: But it's with my favorite cougar, Miss Osa. Man.
2: What?
0: Oh, I'm talking about the Chi-Chi's that died. Yeah.

0: Well, thanks, Ween. Didn't really mean to play two tracks of Hot for Teacher back to back there. In fact, I didn't really even intend to play that Ween track. The Metalachi track is what I really wanted to play, but somehow the Ween track got in there. Anyway, just a quick shout out to our dozens and dozens of listeners, including Fax Machine and Context and Griffin out there. Happy to see you in the chat, wondering what in the hell my choices have been tonight. Hopefully they'll get better. We'll see. But you're listening to kflipkemp.org, shoutingfire.com. This is the Hot Mics and Dead Air Show on the Friday Night Takeover. And we're playing a back-to-school set. And, you know, trying to make better choices than what we just made. So, let's see. What else do we have coming up? I think we have... we have something from Junior Brown coming up, and evidently a track from Daft Punk that Griffin really doesn't like. And then some stuff that Griffin really does like. So let's get to it, shall we? Let's see what Griffin doesn't like and see if we agree. Anyway, enjoy. Thanks for listening. 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

0: And now, a burner explains Rangers.
1: Although Flipside exists on radical self-reliance, if you need help, you can reach out to a Ranger. Rangers usually wear hats like this, and they are bringing khaki back. Rangers are regularly patrolling the area. They are not law enforcement officers. Rangers are simply volunteers who know what the hell is going on and can help you out. If you need help, assistance, or to resolve a conflict, reach out to them. Rangers are there for everybody's safety. So if a Ranger tells you to do something, do it. Who are you, the queen of not listening to Rangers?
0: A public service message brought to you by your friends at KFlip.

Oh, that lovely tune was The Teacher's Rant from Ed Miller, and that was off of the Edinburgh Rambler album. Just before that was Hey Teacher. That was from, hold on, I can't read Roman numbers at this at the moment. What's XIV? XIV is 10 and 4. Louis the 14th. Yeah, I got it. Okay, Hey Teacher from Louis the 14th. That was off of The Best Little Secrets Are Kept. And then we heard from Nazareth before that. That track was Go Down Fighting. There's a couple of fighting tracks, about three of them in a row there. I guess you probably figured that out because, you know, fights happen in school. That happens from time to time. Luckily, I only was, you know, involved in one of them. But we heard from the Foo Fighters. That was Tired of You off of their One by One album. And then Thin Lizzy started the fight set with Fight or Fall, and that was off of Jailbreak. And then the two-star track, which I completely agree with Griffin's assessment of that track. That was off of their Homework album. The Daft Punk track was called Teachers, and it was unremarkable, which is sad because I really like Daft Punk, and I was like, oh, sure. Like, is it possible that Daft Punk could have done a two-star track? Yep, it turns out it's so true. Let's see. And then we started off that that set with Joe the Singing Janitor, and that was Junior Brown off of their Semi-Crazy album. And you are listening to kflipcamp.org, shoutingfire.com, the last hour of Hot Mics and Dead Air here on the Friday Night Takeover, and we're doing a back-to-school set. Of all the things that are school-related or remind me of things that are school-related. So, yeah. You know, if you have anything that you want to confess maybe in the chat, just jump in there and tell me a crazy school story. I'm trying to think of a crazy school story that I can tell that won't land me in jail, because I'm not sure the statute of limitations is ever up on some of the things I did in school. But, you know, when I was in high school, I was an orchestra nerd and a choir nerd and a science club nerd, as you probably expected. And it's just wild to think of all the things that have changed since those halcyon days. One of those things that changed is that, you know, I'm not necessarily terrified of dying in a nuclear war. That was kind of the thing when I was a kid, as we grew up in the Cold War. I'm not sure that's going to happen, but we all thought it was going to happen, and it never did. So I guess maybe that's one lesson I can pass on to you tonight, is that there's a lot of things to be terrified of, but you know, not all of them, or maybe none of them, will actually come true. It's kind of surprising as you look back and figure things out that, yeah, the thing that we thought was really gonna happen never really happened, because the future is unpredictable. Anyway, we have been inserting some tracks of the Schoolhouse Rock Rocks, which is, you know, which are really cool punk and pop and rock bands doing covers of the original Schoolhouse Rock tracks. And I do have one coming up that I truly, truly love, and many of you do. This is going to be the Conjunction Junction track, and the band that did this cover is Better Than Ezra. And a lot of people think that this was the most popular track of Schoolhouse Rock, and it actually was. Conjunction Junction was, of all the tracks that Schoolhouse Rock ever did, the Conjunction Junction was the very most popular, but it wasn't my most favorite. I have two more that I'm going to end the show with much later that will grace your ear holes with. But yeah, listen to Better Than Ezra on this cover of Conjunction Junction.

That's an additive, like this and that. But, well, that's sort of the opposite, not this, but that. And then there's or, O-R, when you got a choice like this

I love to take a walk through the gardens and down by the lake, where I often encounter a duck and a drake. And I ask myself as I walk by just what they'd say if they could speak, although I know that that's an obscure.

0: high school.
1: Wow.
0: 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It was audaciously cool.
1: So cool.
0: I was real excited. Why? I almost wet my jeans.
1: Wow.
0: Best friend Debbie was homecoming queen. She looked so pretty in pink.

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0: 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It was definitely an e-ticket. The crowd was cheering. Everyone was stoked. Well, you know, I think it was like the whole school was totally coked out or something.

0: 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My God, Mitzi's head just did the splits. My best friend is on a shooting spree. 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
1: How could you do what you just did?
0: Are you having a really bad period?
1: Everybody gun. 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

0: An hour later, you know, the cops had arrived. 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You wouldn't believe what they brought to stop me. Tear gas, machine guns, even a chopper.
1: Throw down your gun, Akira, and come out of that float.
0: Debbie didn't listen to what the cops said. No, she aimed and fired, and now the math teacher's dead. 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Everybody run. 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

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Debbie, who's Lonnie? 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

Well, we're coming near the end. 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Try to imagine how different you might be, the world might be, if more parents would sing a lullaby.

0: That fabulous track was Green Day doing Homecoming. We also heard from Leanne Rimes, and that was just before that was Smoking in the Boys Room, that fabulous freaking track. And then that really cool jazzy track just before that was China Remembered by Toshiko Akiyoshi, Toshiko Akiyoshi's Jazz Orchestra. And then we heard Conjunction Junction from Better Than Ezra. I don't have very much time left. I want to get these last four tracks in. You're going to hear two history tracks, one from Talk Talk, one from Sting, and then you're going to hear a couple of Schoolhouse Rock tracks. And the last one is something for you to remember in November. This has been Popcorn. You're listening to kflipcamp.org, shiningfire.com. Stay tuned to the top of the hour to listen to DJ Love Jones and the Necropolis. Thanks for listening. See you next week.
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0: And now, a burner explains radical self-reliance.
1: Radical self-reliance makes sure that you have everything you need to survive if nobody else were there. 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This ain't no right for daycare. And sure, there'll be times that other people take care of you. And there'll be times you take care of other people. But as long as everyone is ready to take care of themselves, this is a beautiful world. You're beautiful too.
0: A public service message brought to you by your friends at KFlip.

They put those principles down on paper and called it the Constitution. And it's been helping us run our country ever since then. The first part of the Constitution is called the Preamble and tells what those founding fathers set out to do.

This is the CBS Evening News with Dan Rather reporting from CBS News headquarters.

fatal heart attack, stress injuries, prison disaster, economic collapse, dangerous radiation, a tide of violence and human misery, a liar and an unremorseful killer. Communist international smuggling pipeline, starving victims, and now they die. Chemical weapons, carpet bomb deaths, top FBI kill and injure children, police conspiracy, negative attacks, discipline, sex and drinking binges, dying of a heart attack, dying of breast cancer, dying of a Japanese nuclear bomb, mountains of credit card debt.

I was a young man courting the girls. I played me a waiting game. If a maid refused me with tossing curls, I'd let that old earth take a couple of whirls while I plied her with tears in place of pearls. And as time came around, she came my way. As time came around, she came.

it's jack to this one, y'all. Let's forget about the fact to this one. Release the energy inside you to this one. Let go of your worries and stress to this one. Because this is the one that will make you exhale. Lose your

That is the Tubs with The Way It Goes on Necropolis, coming to you from ShoutingFire.com. This is your host, DJ Love Jones. Thanks for tuning in. And that was a nice long set. We started tonight on the Wayback Machine with Lou Reed doing September Song because, hey, it's like the 11th of September, soon to be the 12th. Like, how did that happen? That seemed like it happened really fast. We heard from Damien Jurado. We heard from The Cars doing Heartbeat City. And It's Your Time to Shine by Andy Cooper. Oh, we just heard a big, long set. And you can see the whole thing in its entirety, everything I played and gonna play, on the show page for Necropolis. Just go to ShoutingFire.com. Click on that program, Necropolis, or search for it. Scroll down and you'll see tonight's playlist. And hey, while you're here, stop by the chat and say, hey, it's quiet out there. I know that folks are coming home from the burn and starting the process of cleaning everything off. It's a process. But, Hope all the folks that went had a great time. There is Squiggly in the chat. Hey, Squiggly. Thanks for dropping by. And, hey. What else is going on? We've got so a couple more. We've got Utopia coming up. That is the San Diego Regional Burn. We have Streettopia, kind of the regional, you didn't clean your car for 4 years. Squiggly says after he went to Burning Man, he didn't clean his car for 4 years. And, you know, like, I kind of have to, you know, say, I mean, I really don't know what to say. You put it, the mechanic, and he asks, did a fire extinguisher go off in your car? You see, I'm laughing because, you know, a lot of times people talk about Burning Man and they'll say, so is there, you know, like a lot of dirt? Or is there a lot of sand? There is neither. But there is dust. You've heard like the dust storms, right? The whiteouts. And that's because the event itself happens in a, most of the time, dry alkaline lake bed. So that stuff is like battery acid. You know, you have to clean your feet with vinegar to kind of neutralize it. It's what's recommended, you know, to take care of your feet. So, you know, it's having the playa on your car for 4 years. I'm not sure, like, what would be left of the car. It would just be kind of becoming one with it. That's what would happen. It would just become one with all that dust and turn into a whole new thing, probably. Anyway, welcome home to your default world, everybody who's headed back. And if you're out there in Camp Envy, we appreciated you tuning in during our live broadcast from the Playa. We really had a great time with Uncle Victor broadcasting us out to the Playa, having the art car, the aqua something, floating around out there, broadcasting live over Shouting Fire. That was so fun and exciting. And I just love that. And that's one of the things, of course, that makes this station unique, is that we bring the regionals, we bring the burn to you. And sometimes it's live, so it's so cool. Anyway, let's get back to music. And you could be like Squiggly in Traveler in Time and stop by the chat at ShoutingFire.com.

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1: Is that good?
2: It's only good when people listen. But if people don't listen to it, then it's no good. No, that's wrong. You'll do it this way. You'll do it this way. He's having a ball. DJ work is one of the most rewarding and enjoyable tasks a person can set for himself. If you don't like the product, keep your mouth shut. It's as simple as that.

Let's see. Minor technical difficulty here. Let's get this figured out. There we go. Are we good? Oh, here we are.

Hey, everybody. Thanks for tuning in. And hey, thanks for stopping by the chat. I started out so lonely tonight, but I'm feeling a lot better. We've got Oh That Mike and Squiggly out there, Traveler in Time. And a couple folks have passed through. So hey, thanks. And always is nice to know that people are out there enjoying what you brought tonight, what I brought. And I'm enjoying tonight's playlist myself, if I do say so. But I thought I'd let you know what is coming up tomorrow on Shouting Fire. Tomorrow, actually occurring immediately after this program, at least in Portland, Oregon, where it's originating from. And we are going to start with the Radio Theater Hour at midnight. Tonight we have an hour of Laurie Anderson. And I really had fun listening. It's pretty all listenable. None of it's, you know, like so crazy that you might be like, no more. But it's all pretty good. And I hope you enjoy it. At 1 a.m., it's the rebroadcast of The Chill Pill with Cindiana Jones, bringing you a couple hours of great music. At 7 a.m., it's the Children's Radio Hour, an hour of music and stories for actual children. And at 8 a.m., On a Roll with Bob and Nicolette, live from the Dutch countryside, pretty sure. And they'll be bringing you stories and music. And at 9 a.m., it's the Thicker Than Lube show from our friends from Radio Free Tankwa, South Africa, bringing you whatever they decide to bring, which would be Captain Mono and General Feel Good. And at 1 p.m., the Social Propaganda Club. At 5 p.m., Burning Mirror with our friend Fax Machine. For mature audiences, he says, intended for. And at 8 p.m., rebroadcast of this very program. That is just one day out of seven on Shouting Fire. And we are bringing you live DJs from all over the world, even Texas. Big shout out to our friends at K-Flip tonight. And yeah, so anyway. We just finished up broadcasting live from Black Rock City in Nevada at Burning Man, courtesy of Uncle Victor and Radio Equinox out at the airport, 95.5. And the Aqua car broadcasting from an actual art car on the move through the city in Black Rock City, which was so super fun and cool. I mean, talk about really kind of like being there. that was pretty cool because there's just people all around out at the airport. It's a little more sedate. You're not really in like a high traffic area. People going out there very intentionally. So getting out and about in the city. We also had a lot of broadcasts from, I can't go in the Wayback Machine now because I have to go over here and look over there to remember what happened only just a few days ago. Anyway, right, so we had Andrew Stevko in the remote car, the AquaZone art car, and we had Uncle Victor and Charles White doing a lot of live remoting out at the airport or just like on the ground. So it was pretty cool, pretty darn cool. I personally discovered the burner sphere, the VR burner sphere, something that you can do on your computer, or if you have like an Oculus headset, as I do, you can go in there, and I actually could go on a ride on like an art car tour, and there was a dust storm, and there were people from all over the world, and so
you know, it's all happening in real time with people anyway. The Burnersphere VR was really fascinating to me. They had all the art that was on La Playa this year. You could, like, go around and look at it and read about it. So that was cool. Did I see all the art? No. But is it still there? Yes. So I can get caught up. So that was kind of fun and exciting. And, of course, I think we all love the webcast so much. And so huge shout out to Motorbike Matt for, you know, just making that happen. That is such a seriously awesome gift for everybody, right? Because all of us out in Camp Envy are like, you know, we might not be there, but we want to see you there. So the webcast is so cool. Anyway, we just had a great week of that, and everyone's kind of getting back to normal. And that's what I got. And we got about like a little more than half an hour. You can stop by the chat and say hey. And if you're ever listening to Shouting Fire and hear something that just tickles your fancy, just hop on over to the website, look up at the top menu. Typically, you're going to see the current track and artist, what is currently playing in that very moment. So you can always do that. And you can always go to our website on the homepage and look at the schedule for the shows that are coming up and find your favorite shows and DJs. So there you go. That's what I got. Again, big shout out to Squiggly and Oh That Mike and Traveler in Time. I mean, there's different ways I can do that, right? It could be Oh That Mike. Like, see, that's why I like it, because there's a lot of different ways that you can approach it. And he's gone. Oh, that mic. Okay, let's get back to music. I'm a goofball is what I am.

el hombre.

getting close to the end here. We've got about 8 minutes to go, so I just want to hop on real quick and thank everyone for tuning in tonight. Thanks for choosing Shouting Fire. Spend your Friday night with. And Hazard has entered the chat. Nice to see you there. And Squiggly. Oh, that Mike has, I don't know where he's traveling. And a traveler in time. There you go. So, hey, just keep streaming. You don't have to change a thing. We've got Laurie Anderson coming up, an hour of fun. It'll be fun, promise. And I hope if you had an opportunity to listen to The Matrix, what was that? Was that a week ago? I don't even remember anymore. The time is going too fast. It's weird. And I don't like it. It has to slow down. Anyway, we'll be back here next Friday from 10 to midnight Pacific time. So be sure just to keep it locked on shoutingfire.com. We'll see you next Friday.

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3: 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I enjoy giving my stuff away. I enjoy giving my stuff away. I enjoy giving my

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Just repetitive. And the color is really bad. And the themes are just infantile. And you always get what you want. And that's just not the way.

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Last night, I had that dream again. I dreamed I had to take a test in a Dairy Queen on another planet.

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And I said, "Hey, give me that pen." I turned a corner in Soho today and someone looked right at me and said, "Oh no, another Laurie Anderson clone." And I said, "Look at me. Look at me. Look at me. Look at me. Look at me. Look at me. Look at me. Look at me. Look at me. Look at me. Look at me." It was a large room full of people, all kinds. And they had all arrived at the same building at more or less the same time. And they were all free. And they were all asking themselves the same question. What is behind that curtain?

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Could I take a message?

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And there they were. The big boys. And they were talking. Big B. Little O. Little M. They were saying, let's teach those robots how to play hardball. Let's teach those little fellas a little gratitude.

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You know, Tom Paine wrote the first bestseller at a dark time in the Revolution, when we were losing, and all the soldiers were deserting, giving up. And the book was called Common Sense, and it was really just a long list of questions. And one of the questions was, does it make common sense for an island to rule a continent? And everybody kind of went, and they signed back up. And today you could ask, does it make common sense for a country to rule the world? But no matter what you answer, no matter what you think, no matter who you vote for, we just keep going.

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0: In our country, you're free, and so you're born, and so they say, you're free. So happy birthday. 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
1: Today, you might be an average citizen, a civilian, a pedestrian, but tomorrow you might be elected to some unexpected office or sell your novel and suddenly become famous. Or you could get run over by a truck, and your picture could get into the papers that way. Because you're free, and anything might happen, so happy birthday.
0: Gee, all those lights and all those screens. The New York experience is mind-boggling. I don't think I've ever seen that many screens before, and I'll probably come again. It was really amazing, mind-boggling.
1: You're walking, and you don't always realize it, but you're always falling at the same time. With each step, you fall forward. Over and over, you're falling, then catching yourself falling. And this is how you can be walking and falling at the same time.
0: Look, over there, it's a real dog, and it's really talking.
1: I wanted you, and I was looking for you, but I couldn't find you. I wanted you, and I was looking for you all day, but I couldn't find you. I couldn't find you.
0: Well, I paid my money, and I've got this funny feeling that somehow, you know, it's not what I paid my money for. I mean, I paid my money, and I just don't think this is what I paid my money, you know, what I paid my money for.
1: No one has ever looked at me like this before. No one has ever stared at me for so long like this. This is the first time anyone has ever looked at me like this. Stared at me like this for such a long time, for so long.
0: Well, he didn't know what to do, so he decided to just watch the government and see what the government was doing and kind of scale it down to size and run his life that way.
1: She said the hardest thing to teach her 3-year-old kid was what was alive and what wasn't. The phone rings, and she holds it out to her kid and says, "It's Grandma. Talk to Grandma." But she's holding a piece of plastic. And the kid says, "Hey, wait a minute. Is the phone alive? Is the TV alive? What about that radio? What is alive in this room and what isn't?" Unfortunately, she doesn't know how to ask these questions.
0: We were in a large room full of people, all kinds. And they'd all arrived at the same time. They were all free, and they were all asking themselves the same question. What is behind that curtain? They were all free, and they were all wondering what would happen next.
1: This is the time, and this is the record of the time. This is the time, and this is the record of the time.

0: unloading of passengers only. There is no parking in the red zone. Please stand clear of the moving platform. Please stand clear of the moving platform. Mr. Green, white courtesy telephone, please. Mr. Green, white courtesy telephone, please.
1: There are 10 million stories in the Naked City, but no one can remember which one is theirs.

when Buckminster Fuller came to Canada. He kept asking the same question. Have you ever really considered how much your buildings actually weigh? The Canadians took this very seriously. Maybe never thought of it that way. He showed them pictures of domed cities. Cities with no basements, no foundations. Cities that could be moved in a minute. Portable cities. Portable towns. He said, think of it as camping out. He said, think of it as one big tent. He said, think of it as the big top spinning, lightweight, portable. He said, think of it as the big top spinning. He said, think of it as...

You're driving, and it's dark, and it's raining, and you're on the edge of the city, and you've been driving all night, and you took a turn back there, but you're not really sure it was the right turn, but you took the turn anyway. Going in that direction. And somehow, it all looks sort of familiar. So you just keep driving. Hello? Excuse me. Can you tell me where I am? You've been on this road. You can read the signs. You can feel.

it is, wherever you're listening from, thank you for listening. I'm Cindy Anna Jones, and this is The Chill Pill. I'm broadcasting live from the remains of Black Rock City. It's an amazing thing to watch the city go up, which is where I was last time we were together, and then now it's coming down. And people are hard at work, but the weather's been pretty nice. And hopefully we'll have some folks come in tonight, and I can talk to a few of them, and you can hear what they have to say. But, this is Shouting Fire, Global Burner Radio Network. This is your audio art being brought to you from DJs around the world. I love to bring you such audio art. Shouting Fire is a collective of volunteer DJs all over the world, and we're here for you. Spend some time on our Facebook page and our website and see what we're up to, what we've been up to, and what we're going to be up to. And we'll let Taj Mahal and Kedmo finish up Room on the Porch.

0: Well, we just heard Roots of Hope by Marty Matlin. And before that, Nicodemus and Osiris gave us Why Can't We Live Together? Stick Figure and What a Feeling, Bowed Time by Some Chords. Beautiful Amazonia by Closey and Elio. And we started the set with Om by Jean Duvoyage and Isla. I'm Cindy Anna Jones. This is Shouting Fire. You're listening to The Chill Pill. And I'm broadcasting live from the remains of Black Rock City. And I have with me Pretty Ricky. And Pretty Ricky is one of the people that keeps all of us fed. So, Ricky, I wanted to ask you, how did you ever get started in cooking anyway?
1: Well, I actually started bartending first. My sister got me into it. And we would do shows for like Cirque du Soleil and things like that. So we would do that. And I got lucky because I started off in the VIP area. And so I was in the VIP area. And I kind of just worked and did a great job. And then, the manager was like, well, we have this other thing that, you know, that we do around Houston, Texas, which is where I live, if you're interested. And I was just coming out of the retail industry. I was there for 10 years, and I just felt like they didn't see, I guess, my work ethic. Mm-hmm. And they just kept kind of like, you know, promising me things like, you know, upward movement in the companies and stuff that I would work for, and then they would like renege. Yeah. And then it would just, they would just renege, and they would just kind of, you know, like mess me around. So I was like, let me try and find something else. And so then I moved into the service industry. And then once I did that, it just kind of, I just kind of like shot, you know, like a rocket, just like networking with all these different departments. And I really wanted to travel. That's my favorite thing to do. So in 2019, it was the first time I came to Burning Man. Yeah. And so I did that, and I kind of caught the bug. I kind of took to it like a fish to water. You know, I met all these really nice people. And then, you know, right after that, COVID happened. But I still kept in touch with all these nice people. And I was like wondering if I would ever come back. And then when we finally came back in 2022, I was asked back, and I was like, yeah. And I just kind of haven't stopped since then. And, so since then, I just kind of do everything. You know, like I work primarily in the front of house, but there's been times where I have, you know, had helped cook and things like that. And I'm never opposed to, like, helping, because the food is the most important thing.
0: Well, and you all are our team. I mean, you all work together really well, just from what I can see. And I will tell you, they feed us very, very, very well. But, yeah, you do have a good team, I think. And you have a new boss this year, and that seems to be really happy with all of you. She has done all the work that you're doing, so she kind of has understanding of what you have to do. Is that correct?
1: Right, yeah. Danielle's great. You know, night and day difference between, like, our last management, you know. And while she was great, Danielle's just been like so much more, and it just seems, you know, more supported. You know, she's like in the trenches with us. We can look to our right and we can see her like laying out bacon or whatever we have, you know, whatever we have to do done. Yeah. And she's like a very like next man up. No job is too, you know, too small for her to do, you know, like, or yeah. So that's the great thing about Danielle. She, you know, she does everything, you know, like even the jobs you don't want to do, she gets right up in there and she does them. So it's very, very much appreciated.
0: And that has made a big difference in team spirit, I think, for you all. I really do. I can really feel the cohesiveness, and everybody seems to be in a pretty good mood most of the time, except when we're all exhausted.
1: Right. I mean, the difference is like when there's like nothing to do, there's no like faking, you know, like pretending or drawing out these jobs, you know, just so they last long, so you look busy. You know, you get your job done, and then you kind of, like, rest or whatever.
0: It's okay to take a break.
1: Right. It's okay to be, like, sitting down or whatever if there's nothing to do. Right. So.
0: Well, that's awesome. And Burning Man, what do you think about Burning Man? I mean, this is your, what, fifth
2: year?
1: This is my sixth year. Yeah. I mean, I love this place. I can't say that enough, right? This place has taught me, like, so much, you know, like, that I bring home with me, like, how I communicate with, you know, like, my romantic, you know, partners and things like that. How I communicate with, like, my family, not letting people, you know, like, kind of, like, take advantage of, like, how nice I am and stuff. Like,
2: to set some limits. Right.
0: Right.
1: Setting boundaries and just communicating. It's just been, like, very important. And I love this place so much. And, you know, it's kind of wild how, like, this org and everything is kind of flawed, but we still love parts of it, you know?
0: It's the community that we keep coming back for. The org is flawed, but so is just about everything anywhere. I mean, we're all flawed, but there's something that brings me back always, too. You know, I keep coming back, and I keep saying, why did I keep doing this? And it has something to do with going through the challenge of living through the elements and the hard work that it takes to bring this together. And we go through all that together, and it gives us a really strong bond that's hard to describe.
1: Absolutely. I mean, so many things. That

0: Never, it's not a problem, you know. Like I have a really good team back there that help me, you know, be as successful as we can be. You know, it's like a whole new regime back there, and these guys have really, you know, taken a challenge. You know, and there's some growing pains, of course, but I think we'll get better, and we'll just, you know, keep giving you guys the food that you love so much. So.
1: Well, good. Well, thank you. Thanks for your time. And Shouting Fire, this is Pretty Ricky, and there's a reason we call him Pretty Ricky, because he's really pretty. So I'm going to go back to the music. We're going to hear, we're going to go to Peace of Mind by Lo Powell.

worked for you, and then you kind of had a chill. Oh, maybe not a chill, but maybe just a break from the craziness out there in the world. Thanks for listening. I'm Cindy Anna Jones. This has been The Chill Pill, and this is Shouting Fire. 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Some talk radio, some kids radio, once in a while some radio theater. We broadcast live from various events. And here we are tonight, coming to the end of the show. So thanks for listening. Spend some time on our Facebook page or our website, and feel free to donate to keep us going. We are all volunteer, but we do have technical costs, and we can use some help, as always. Thanks again. I'll be back in a couple of weeks, I'll still be here, but I'll be in a different part of it all, and I'll tell you about that then. So thanks again for joining me. I'm going to let this go out with Once in a Lifetime from Stick Figure. And right now, Wolfgang Omar is...

0: Oliver Wendell Holmes said one shouldn't shout
1: fire in a
0: crowded theater.
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0: Abby Hoffman said one should shout theater in a crowded fire.
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5: Heineken, fuck that shit! Pabst Blue Ribbon!

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My mind cracked like custard, ran red until it sealed, turned to wooden and rolled like a wheel. Well, well, thick black felled birds are flying with capes of solid chrome, with feathers of solid chrome, in beaks of solid bone, in bleached the air around them, white and cold. Well, well, till it showed in pain. The hollow cane clicked like ever after. Its shadow vanished, shining silence. Well, well,

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7: Yeah, I have two candidates, if I may.
6: Okay.
7: Woody Guthrie.
6: All right.
7: And Samuel T. Chair, who invented the chair. Two very important Americans.

0: I'm amazed at each Dion quintuple. I can't get over the L.
1: A Swiss miss was sheeing down a mountainside.

Mr. Soames, and he's just a baby. A 30-year-old baby in a coma since birth, suddenly awakened by a breakthrough brain operation. The mind of a child in the body of a man. Columbia Pictures presents Terrence Stamp and Robert Vaughn in the strange and shocking story of The Mind of Mr. Soames. Mr. Soames likes to play. He's very good at patty cake and teddy bear and felonious assault. Science can do the impossible, but can it control what it creates? Can this baby kill? It's incredible what goes on in The Mind of Mr. Soames. In color, rated GP, all ages, parental guidance.

shoot them up and spit the cords on the captives at a slapstick handshake trade embargo. Crushed on a 40 cookie tomorrow up in the question mark parcels. I get more bliss for the future's modest some evidence by exposing the vein roots of the here and now's plain truths, but I won't. Life lessons curse.

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1: Phải.
2: And now, another tale of tragedy from Booyah, the burned out burner.
3: You know, one time I did something so stupid at Burning Man. Oh man, this was like dumb. This was like, God, the stupidest thing ever. You see, I like the man and all. I mean, he's a pretty cool dude. He and I have had some like really good communions, you know. But I thought it was kind of, you know, elitist. The dudes made out of wood got all the attention on the ply and everything. So I thought, wouldn't it be cool if some real, like, non-Pinocchio dude got to be the Burning Man for a change? You know, a Burning Man. So I siphoned off some gas from our car. That was pretty stupid itself. Come to think of it, tasted awful. And then after I siphoned, I took a bath in all this gas and I lit a cigarette. I mean, it was pretty cool and all, but God, I never knew it wouldn't be a controlled burn, you know what I mean? Like, the man always burns so smooth and all. Oh man, that was so stupid.
2: Don't be like Booyah. Be smart. And don't be out of control. Burn bright. Don't burn out.

I'm lonesome. I'm lonesome, lonesome, lonesome, but

0: Oliver Wendell Holmes said one shouldn't shout
1: fire in a
0: crowded theater.
2: Unless the theater were really burning down.
0: Abby Hoffman said one should shout
3: theater
0: in a crowded fire.
3: To inject a sense of play into the revolution of thought we need.
4: Maybe both are right.
0: Fight fire with fire. And shout it out.
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1: A dead centipede.
0: And have you heard the joke about the garbage truck?
2: Don't worry, it's only a load of rubbish.
0: What do you get if you cross a shark with a parrot?
1: An animal that talks your head off.
3: What do witches wear on their hair?
0: Ooh, goodness knows.
3: Scare spray.
0: If a dictionary goes from A to Z, what goes from Z to A?
1: I don't know. What does go from Z to A?
0: A zebra.
1: What did the window say to the door?
0: What are you squeaking about? I'm the one with the pain.
1: How do you stop a dinosaur charging?
0: Take away his credit card. What has 1 foot and 4 legs?
1: I don't know. What does have 1 foot and 4 legs?
0: A bed.
1: How can you divide 6 potatoes among 20 people?
0: Oh, I really don't know.
1: Boil them and mash them.
0: Oh.
1: Why did the dinosaur cross the road?
0: Because chickens weren't invented.
1: Boom, boom.
0: What would you see at a chicken show?
3: Entertainment.

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Do you know what's green? Well, I am for one thing. You see, frogs are green, and I'm a frog. And that means I'm green, you see? It's not that easy being green. Having to spend each day the color of the leaves. When I think it could be nicer being red or yellow or gold or something much more colorful like that. It's not easy being green. It seems you blend in with so many other ordinary things. And people tend to pass you over 'cause you're not standing out like flashy sparkles in the water.

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0: Hello, children. 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Jolly good show. 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A crow with a machine gun, eh? Oh, that's a good one, eh? And now we've got a few jokes about pussycats. Meow. Right, off we go again. What looks like half a cat?
1: The other half.
0: And what happened when the cat ate a ball of wool?
1: Mittens.
2: What do you get if you cross a cat with a parrot?
0: I don't know. How do cats eat spaghetti?
2: I don't know. How do cats eat spaghetti?
0: The same as everyone else. They put it in their mouths.
2: What do cat actors say on stage?
0: Tabby or not tabby.
2: And what did the cat say when he lost all his money?
0: I'm poor.
2: What do you get if you cross a cat and a gorilla?
0: An animal that puts you out at night.
3: There once was a man who owned a donkey, who for many years had carried his sacks of corn to the mill. The donkey, however, was now old, and his strength had come to an end. The man decided to stop his food, as he was no use to him any more. The donkey didn't want to wait until he starved to death, so one day he ran away and took the road to Bremen. There, he thought, I can become a town musician. He hadn't gone far before he came across a dog lying on the road, panting, as if he was tired from running.
4: Hello, said the donkey. What are you doing here?
5: Well, said the dog. Just because I'm old and can't go out hunting every day, my master wants rid of me, so I'm running away from him.
4: I'll tell you what, said the donkey. I am going to Bremen to be a town musician. Come with me and become a musician too. I will play the lute and you can bang the drum.
3: The dog agreed, so they both travelled on. Soon they came across a cat with a very sad face.
4: Now then, said the donkey, why are you looking so sad, old whiskers?
6: I'm sad because I am no use to my master, said the cat. I can no longer catch mice because I am too old. My master wants rid of me.
4: Why don't you come with us to Bremen? Said the donkey. You sing often at night. You can also become a town musician.
3: The cat thought it was a great idea and joined the donkey and the dog as they travelled along the road to Bremen. A little further on, they came across a cockerel sitting on a gatepost, crowing with all his might.
4: What are you crowing so loudly for? Said the donkey.
7: Cockerel-loo!
3: Said the cockerel.
7: Yesterday I slept too long and forgot to crow. My master overslept and now wants rid of me. I am trying to prove that I can indeed crow, and am trying with all my might.
4: Oh, you old cockerel, said the donkey, why don't you come with us to Bremen? You have a good voice, and we could all make music together as the town musicians.
3: The cockerel liked the idea, and so went with the donkey, the dog and the cat, and they all travelled along the road to Bremen. Before they got there, they came to some woods. They were all tired, so agreed to spend the night there. The donkey and the dog laid themselves down under a great tree. But the cat and the cockerel went higher, the cockerel flying up to the topmost branch to roost. Before he went to sleep, the cockerel looked out from his high perch and saw a light shining in the distance. He called to his friends that there must be a cottage not far off, for he could see a light. The donkey said,
5: "We must get up and go there, as I'm not getting much sleep on this hard ground."
3: They all agreed and set off in the direction of the light. The house was a farmer's cottage, and when they got there, the donkey peered through the window.
7: "What do you see, donkey?"
3: inquired the dog.
5: "I see some men who look to be robbing this cottage," said the donkey. "We must do something to drive them away."
3: The animals consulted until at last they settled on a plan. The donkey was to place himself with his front feet on the windowsill, the dog to climb on the donkey's back, and the cat on the dog's, and lastly the cockerel was to fly up and perch himself on the cat's head. When they were ready, on the donkey's signal, they all began to make their music together. The donkey yeehawed, the dog barked, the cat went meow, and the cockerel crowed. The burglars were so frightened by the noise, they dropped all the things they were about to steal and ran out of the door and away into the woods. When the robbers had left, the four friends went into the cottage. The owner of the cottage wasn't home, but the fire was lit, and as it was nice and warm, they all found places to sleep. The donkey lay down in the shed, the dog behind the door, the cat on the hearth near the warm fire, and the cockerel on the hen roost. The donkey put out the light, and they all settled down to sleep. Shortly after midnight, deep in the woods, the robbers felt rather silly with themselves.
7: "We ought not to have been so easily scared," said the leader.
3: As they could no longer see any light from the cottage, they decided to send one of their group back to see if it was now safe to return. The robber went into the kitchen of the house, and with all quiet, he decided to light a candle. Thinking the cat's eyes were burning coals, he held the candle to them to try and light it. The cat, now startled, flew in his face and scratched him. The robber, now very frightened, started to run out through the door, when the dog who was lying there jumped up and bit his leg. As he ran out of the door and past the shed, the donkey gave him a good kick with his hind leg, and the cockerel, being awakened, called out, "Cock-a-doodle-doo!" loudly from his hen roost. The robber ran as hard as he could back to the leader and cried, "In the cottage sits a horrid old witch who flew at me and scratched my face with her sharp fingernails. And by the door stands a man with a knife who stabbed me in the leg. And in the shed lies a big monster who hit me with a club. And up on the roof there is a lookout who called, 'Catch the thief, oh do!' So let's run, lads, and never come back." So the robbers ran away and never again returned. When the owner of the cottage returned the next day, he soon realized that the four friends had saved him from being robbed and was overjoyed. From that day on, the four musicians were all well looked after with plenty to eat, and every evening the donkey went to sleep in his warm straw-filled shed, the cockerel in his snug hen roost, the dog in a comfortable basket by the door, and the cat on the warm hearth. And they all lived happily ever after.

The Owl and the Pussycat. The owl and the pussycat went out to sea in a beautiful pea-green boat. They took some honey and plenty of money wrapped up in a 5-pound note. The owl looked up to the stars above and sang to a small guitar. Oh, lovely pussycat, oh, pussycat, my love, what a beautiful pussycat you are. You are, what a beautiful pussycat you are. Pussycat said to the owl, you elegant fowl, how charmingly sweet you sing. Oh, let us be married, too long we have tarried, but what shall we do for a ring? They sailed away for a year and a day to a land where a bong tree grows. And there in a wood a piggywig stood with a ring at the end of his nose. His nose with a ring at the end of his nose. Dear pig, are you willing to sell for 1 shilling? Your ring, said the piggy, I will. So they took it away and were married next day by the turkey who lives on the hill. They dined on mince and slices of quince, which they ate with a runcible spoon. And hand in hand, on the edge of the sand, they danced by the light of the moon. The moon, they danced by the light of the moon.

0: Good Night Moon by Margaret Weiss Brown. Good night, Moon. In the great green room, there was a telephone and a red balloon and a picture of the cow jumping over the moon. And there were three little bears sitting on chairs and two little kittens and a pair of mittens and a little toy house and a young mouse and a comb and a brush and a bowl full of mush. And a quiet old lady who was whispering hush. Good night, room. Good night, moon. Good night, cow jumping over the moon. Good night, light and the red balloon. Good night, bears. Good night, chairs. Good night, kittens. And good night, mittens. Good night, clocks and good night, socks. Good night, little house and good night, mouse. Good night, comb and good night, brush. Good night, nobody. Good night, mush. And good night to the old lady whispering hush. Good night, stars. Good night, air. Good night, noises everywhere.
1: And Color, you are live on air.
2: Yes, a kookaburra bird is what I have an impersonation of.
1: Oh, this is wonderful. Kookaburra.
2: They're also from Australia.
1: That's right.
2: Okay, ready?
1: Yes, we are ready.

0: I won't.
1: Well, that was amazing. That was. We don't know what to say about that, except thank you.
2: Thank you.
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0: And we are back.
1: Hello, hello, hello to everybody.
0: Yeah, how's you doing?
1: I just said, these wasabi
0: peanuts. We're eating wasabi peanuts.
1: And they make my nose run like crazy.
0: Spicy. They're actually, these ones aren't that spicy, I don't think.
1: Well, to me, they're spicy enough.
0: They're very spicy.
1: No, spicy enough.
0: Spicy enough, okay.
1: Yeah. Good.
0: All right.
1: But, so, yeah, no more wasabi nuts for me.
0: No? Okay. More for me then, I guess.
1: I guess so. I'll go for the chocolate nuts.
0: There you go. Anyway, we are back with another edition of On a Roll.
1: I wonder how many editions we have.
0: I don't know. There's quite a few out there. Coming to you live from the Netherlands.
1: It is. Very live.
0: Slightly windy day out. A little overcast.
1: It was beautiful all day.
0: It was very beautiful all day.
1: But now... We're supposed to...
0: just as we're going to go out on the boat.
1: Yeah. With our neighbors.
0: Yeah. Tonight is... What is it called? Torenschudder?
1: Torenschudden.
0: Yeah.
1: It's like shaking the tower.
0: The tower shaker. It's the end of summer celebration here.
1: Yeah.
0: Everybody puts lights on their boats, heads out to the lake where they have a big fireworks display. It's kind of like Burning Man on the water.
1: Mm-hmm.
0: A little bit, yeah. It's kind of cool.
1: Yeah. Yeah. People get dressed up and...
0: There's contests.
1: Yeah.
0: Kind of stuff.
1: Yeah.
0: Anyway, so yeah, we're going to be heading out to the water soon, later tonight. But first, we're here with you for another hour. So
1: yeah,
0: stay tuned.

0: Yes, a little music from Sandy Shaw, otherwise known as Sandra Ann Goodrich, one of the most successful singers in the UK in the 60s. And that was a big hit for her, a Burt Bacharach composition, which was originally recorded by Dionne Warwick, but became a big hit for Sandy Shaw in 1964. And before that, we heard Frank Ifield, Australian singer. Well, actually born in the UK, but grew up in rural Australia, where he performed hillbilly music in his teens. And that was a cut called Summer's Over. And I think summer is almost over now, huh? Yeah, officially.
1: I didn't know. What? Yeah, no, I think it's the 21st.
0: Something like that. I don't know. When is the time change again?
1: Oh, God. actually, I like this time change. I think somewhere in November or
0: is
1: no,
0: one,
1: October.
0: Is that the one where you get an extra hour of sleep?
1: Yes.
0: Oh, yes.
1: I like it.
0: Yes.
1: But it also means it gets darker sooner.
0: It's already earlier. That's already started. So.
1: Yeah. It's
0: already resigned myself to that fact.
1: Right. Yeah. Winters are long here.
0: Yes, they are.
1: You have to get hobbies.
0: Yeah. Yeah. What do you got? What's your hobby for this? We sew. You got a lot
1: still
0: of
1: attempting to sew, yes.
0: Still attempting to sew.
1: Yeah, I'm actually now I'm just taking a lot. Oh,
0: yeah, no, okay. Just getting rid of a little buzz there. We still have a buzz problem.
1: Taking out a lot of sewing because I just don't feel like I'm doing it right. Oh, Chiquita's doing the background music today. Chiquita, there's a lot of boats coming by.
2: Yeah, you can go do that. I'm going to fix this. That's a disaster. Okay. I think that's better.
0: Hello? Jack, now mine. Oh, yeah. No, that's a big disaster. There you go. I basically have to tear this whole studio apart and redo all the cabling because it is just a total rat's nest underneath this. Got to fix all this. So.
1: Yeah. You do it once in a while.
0: I do. We're overdue for it, though.
1: Okay. So. How does it become a rat's nest?
0: Well, just look at it.
1: I know.
0: That could be a potential fire hazard too. So that's
1: not, can it?
0: It could be.
1: I thought wires from the.
0: Well, no. I mean, it's fine. It's fine. Okay. It's not bad. But I could clean it up. So we'll work on that.
1: I see.
0: Hello to Dama Seeker, who's out there in Colorado and Traveler in Time.
1: And Suzanne.
0: Suzanne, where is she these days? Reno. Sacramento.
1: No, I think Reno.
0: Somewhere in California.
1: Reno.
0: No, Nevada. Sorry.
1: Yeah.
0: Yeah, that's right. I thought she, the biggest little city in the world. Yeah. I thought she moved there a while back, yeah.
1: Yeah.
0: And, but I hear she did not go to Burning Man this year. No, took a year off.
1: Not sure. Yeah, I think she didn't.
0: A lot of people took a year off.
1: Yeah.
0: I did. I know
1: well,
0: that.
1: You know, for me, an event is a one-time thing. I don't have to go every year. It's not like, you know, like going to the doctor, you have to go every year. I don't know.
0: Several times a year, ideally.
1: No, but I mean, ideally, you only go once a year for a physical.
0: Oh, okay.
1: Right? I don't know. That's how I think. Anyway, and you know who's listening? Lars and Elka.
0: Oh, and we're going to see them soon.
1: Yeah.
0: Yeah.
1: In October.
0: In a couple of weeks. We'll be
1: heading to. We booked a hotel.
0: We did book the hotel.
1: And we got a dog sitter.
0: Okay, cool. We're all set to go then. I took the Friday off.
1: Wait until it's the time.
0: Yeah.
1: And so you know what I did this week?
0: What did you do this week? Do tell.
1: I did my dream job working at a thrift store.
0: Yeah, that's right.
1: One day a week or every
0: you
1: other
0: picked up
1: week.
0: another gig.
1: Yeah.
0: Working at
1: it's actually volunteering.
0: Volunteering. Well, volunteering.
1: And spending money because, you know, so, there's a lot of stuff.
0: So it turns out that it turns out that the people who work there basically work there because they want first dibs on what comes in.
1: And I told them, I like
0: those. It's a bunch of pack rats. Yeah. They're all just.
1: Yeah, they're all like, oh, yeah, but, you know, they left some things when things are coming in. When things come in.
0: Yeah.
1: There's like, oh, you have to leave that one. Back for Betty and that one.
0: Oh,
1: it's all older people, like retired. I'm of course, the youngest one, as usual. And they're all 65 and older.
0: So they're all going to put you in charge of it. They're like, oh, we got a live one. We can give her a lot of stuff to do.
1: No. They want me to.
0: New manager?
1: No. No, no. No. And it's all volunteering. I'm
0: and did
1: coming
0: you find
1: only
0: out, did you find out what that, that secret room was?
1: The secret room? I didn't check. But I think it's the bathroom.
0: It's not a bathroom. It's got a glass door on it. It's like it's see-through.
1: But there's a bathroom there, too.
0: I'm sure there is a bathroom.
1: I don't know.
0: So
1: they wanted me to put me in charge of the intake, which is the best.
0: That's where all the stuff comes in.
1: But
0: so.
1: Also the ones you have to say no because they don't take everything.
0: Right.
1: Did you know that?
0: People bring their crap and some you don't want all of it. So.
1: You don't want the towel with puke on it, you know? Just no, thanks.
0: And they have an interesting, you said interesting tradition there in the morning when they all have coffee.
1: Yeah, the men have a separate room than the women.
0: So every morning they have segregated coffee.
1: Yeah, and that is from COVID because they had to kind of segregate. They had to be separated or whatever.
0: See, that makes no sense whatsoever.
1: And they said, well, the room is too small for everybody because we have to sit 3 feet apart. So why don't you guys? And then it happened that all the men went together in one room and all.
0: How many men are working there, actually?
1: There's a lot of people there.
0: Yeah, you said there's
1: like... And they're all really old.
0: You said there's like 30 people like working there at any given time.
1: Yeah, and they're like... Yeah, and then things get brought in, and they immediately put them in the store. They brought this in this really old-fashioned, like the velveteen rabbit, the bunny.
0: Yeah.
1: A really big one. Well, big. It was about 2 feet big, and it was beautiful and old, and... They put a price sticker of €2 in it. And I'm like, oh, that is so pretty. And that's the problem for me because all these people are buying stuff that actually I don't want to sell them because I want to have it. You know?
0: So yeah.
1: It's kind of dangerous. But it's good. It's good anti-therapy for me to get rid of the...
0: Nice.
1: We can't buy anything anyway anymore.
0: No, we have no room for anything. And we live on a boat, so everything that you bring on the boat goes down a little bit. So if something comes on the boat, something has to go off of the boat.
1: Yeah, but the bunny was really nice.
0: Yeah? Okay. Yeah. What happened to the bunny?
1: Within 2 minutes, somebody grabbed it, and it was gone. It was really a collector's item.
0: Got it.
1: Velveteen bunny, rabbit.
0: I got some things there. I got the Indonesian puppet.
1: Oh, yeah. I don't like those. They're
0: scary.
1: I know
0: you don't. Yeah, you don't like that.
1: They're scary.
0: But
1: they're shadow puppets.
0: Yeah, I know. It's really nice. I love it.
1: Yeah. So, yeah, no, it's a great place. And the bonus is that once a year, I'm not sure if I can go with them or if I'm going to stay, they're going to Romania and drop off money and really nice furniture that they don't like anymore, like the oak, heavy-duty oak stuff.
0: Got it.
1: And they bring it to Romania to, like, orphanages and stuff.
0: Cool.
1: And they bring... Everything they sell goes to orphanages in Romania.
0: I thought it went to Ukraine.
1: All sorts of countries. Okay, but now they're Romanian and Ukraine, I think.
0: So there's an annual field trip that you could go on.
1: Yeah.
0: So. Oh, nice. That'd be nice.
1: Really.
0: Yeah, cool.
1: Sounds very fun to me.
0: Yeah. And so when's your next shift?
1: I signed up for Fridays, but I told them I do travel quite a bit. So Fridays. If I can.
0: Okay, cool.
1: Yeah.
0: All right.
1: Basically. And it's only half a day, so that's good.
0: Nice, nice.
1: Mm-hmm. Yeah. That's that was what I did.
0: Cool.
1: What did you do?
0: Just worked, you know, just it's the same old. I'm approaching the end of the year, so probably have another very, very possibly going back to Mumbai for about a week or so. Week, maybe a week and a half, try to spread it out a little bit more and get some free time in Mumbai. But that's that's pretty much on the horizon.
1: I see.
0: And then we've got the big trip to London at the end of the year and then vacation. I mean, it's going to be nice because, you know, things kind of slow down in December. And then I think, you know, our Christmas party is a week later. So we go to London. You know, we get there on Monday. I think Tuesday they'll have the IT party. Wednesday, just, you know, whatever. Thursday is the big firm party. Friday, I'm off.
1: I really.
0: Then I'm on vacation.
1: Yeah, but can we just not plan everything so much?
0: No, we can't.
1: I'm not big on planning.
0: I really don't have much of a choice.
1: Okay, don't tell me then. You plan and then don't tell me about it.
0: I won't tell you.
1: It's still a surprise for me.
0: Sounds
1: How about that?
0: Sounds good.
1: All right. Yeah.
0: All right.
1: Your microphone is moving.
0: Yeah, my microphone is moving. Everything, this whole studio, as I said, needs to be redone. So. Hello to Bubba. Thanks for tuning in. And once again, Dom, a secret traveler in time, the lovely Marieline, and anyone else who's out there. We're going to go back to music in just a second.
1: She's laughing because I compared Burning Man, going to Burning Man once a year, like going to the doctor. No, it's not a comparison. It's basically like, right. I don't want to go to Burning Man once a year because
0: it's too much.
1: It's like right. too much. Once a year, you do things like going to the doctor.
0: All right.
1: I don't know. But thank you for thinking I'm funny. I am so funny.
0: All right. Here's a little Betty Everett.

0: Oh, yeah. Yeah. Georgie Fame and the Blue Flames from their compilation called 20 Beat Classics. They were a very, very popular band back in the day in the UK. And before that, of course, the great Betty Everett with Shoop Shoop. It's In His Kiss. That was not written by her, written by Rudy Clark. First performed in 1963 by Mary Clayton. And do you know who Mary Clayton is?
1: Is that a question to me?
0: Yes, it is a
1: is
0: question
1: it a test?
0: To you. Yes, this is a test.
1: Or do I win something?
0: You don't win anything.
1: Okay, forget it. I'm not going to answer.
0: All right. But Mary Clayton is a gospel singer who is very well known for doing the background vocals for a very famous Rolling Stones song, Give Me Shelter.
1: Actually, you know, it's so funny. I know that. I knew that story, actually. But I'm just reading this new book I picked up yesterday in the thrift store.
0: I saw you're reading a book, and it's got a guitar pick on it. And
1: yeah,
0: I'm
1: it's
0: like,
1: about
0: oh,
1: a record producer.
0: Oh, really?
1: From a punk rock band. And he goes to this party, and he's very... After the party, he walks around in the fields or somewhere in the middle of nowhere, and he comes upon this monastery. And the monastery, he hears the – it's a monastery for nuns that do not talk at all. And The vow of silence. But he hears them sing, and he thinks it's the most beautiful sound on earth. So he – tries to make an appointment with the mother, whatever, the head of the monastery, the head nun.
0: Yeah, yeah.
1: And the head nun comes.
0: The mother superior.
1: The mother superior, yes. And she's the only one that is allowed to talk.
0: He goes
1: into the little office, and he waits for her a couple of weeks later. And then she comes, and her face comes in this little... door has only a little square in it where her face comes out.
0: Okay.
1: So he only sees her face with a little bit of the white from the scarf. He listens to her and he tries to talk to her and say, hey, you know, I want to record these women. The voices are so beautiful, blah, blah, blah. And somehow he gets so aroused by her that he jumps up and he tries to kiss her in the mouth. Through the little
0: Is this a true story
1: hole.
0: Or is this a
1: it's I don't know, it's a fiction know. Book.
0: Okay,
1: course
0: so
1: not.
0: It's not true.
1: So of course, before he gets home he has a voicemail saying that we're not gonna do it.
0: No.
1: And after that he hasn't really he cannot be aroused anymore. This is part of the story and it's really weird.
0: Okay.
1: But it's a book by Jennifer Egan. And I like Jennifer Egan. I read a couple of her books, and she has these really odd stories of odd people.
0: Doing odd things?
1: Odd people doing odd things. Okay. Yeah, very strong, strange personalities. I love her books.
0: Okay.
1: Anyway, that was my story about the monastery.
0: Okay.
1: Oh, I have a question.
0: I have an answer. No.
1: You hope.
0: Suzanne asks,
1: yeah, yeah, yeah. Which song is, who's that singing?
0: That was Georgie Fame and the Blue Flames.
1: Oh, Georgie Fame.
0: And the
1: That's
0: Blue
1: a very
0: Flames.
1: Famous song.
0: Yeah, it is a very famous
1: song. But I think it's been copied a couple of times. I call this.
0: It
1: again.
0: May have been covered. I was looking for
1: Yeah,
0: it
1: I
0: here.
1: Think it was that Singles, band. Dun, dun, dun, dun. There's another band that copied them. That,
0: I'm sure. So.
1: Yeah.
0: Let's see if I can find it here. I'm looking down my the whole big list of stuff. Yeah, yeah, yeah.
1: So,
0: anyway, that was Georgie Fame and the Flames and the Blue Flames, rather. The Blue Flames, not just any flames, the Blue Flames.
1: Yeah, not to be confused with the Yellow Flames or the Red Ones.
0: And they were very big in what year?
1: Look it up real
0: During
1: quick.
0: During the 1960s, yes.
1: What are we British having a 60s?
0: We're playing a bunch of old songs today, basically.
1: Old songs.
0: You know, it got to be like 3:30, 4 o'clock, and I'm like, oh, fuck. We got to put the show together. We hadn't really come up with anything. And we had a very busy morning. We had a bunch of stuff that we did and didn't really get around to it. So I'm like, you know, I'm just going to throw this together, so.
1: So, yeah, we went to look for one of those
0: little funny little Euro cars. Suzanne calls them.
1: Suzanne calls them Euro cars, but funny they're little like little Euro cars. Donald Duck cars.
0: Okay.
1: But I'm not sure if we want
0: little electric vehicles.
1: I'm just worried about these tiny little cars because they just blow you into the water or something.
0: Yeah, some people call
1: winds
0: them.
1: Can be really, really strong.
0: That's true. There's a lot of wind here. Yeah.
1: I don't know. Bob wants a tiny little Euro car.
0: Funny
1: whatever.
0: Little Euro car.
1: I'm not 100% on board.
0: We'll see what happens.
1: We'll see. Yeah.
0: Anyway.
1: We'll work on that. We have to discuss some more about that part.
0: Yes.
1: And what else did we do this morning? Oh, I went rowing this morning.
0: That's right. You did go out. You haven't done that in a while. You went kayaking this morning.
1: I went kayaking this morning.
0: And how was it out there? Was
1: problem
0: nice?
1: With my arm. My shoulder was hurting for a couple of months, yeah. So I didn't. Cool. Yeah, my neighbors still go quite a bit.
0: Yes.
1: And I decided,
0: Maya,
1: you know what?
0: Kayaking club.
1: Yeah, so I decided to join them, and it was beautiful. But, you know, sometimes I'd rather go by myself or with one other person because they like to yap. You don't see no birds or nothing when everybody yapping along. But, no, it's lovely. It was really lovely.
0: Cool.
1: Yeah, that's basically what happened.
0: This is our exciting lives.
1: Very, very exciting lives. Exciting. Yeah.
0: What did I do? I watched this big interview with Mick Jagger today.
1: You did?
0: Yeah. It's
1: What time of his life?
0: Recent.
1: Recent?
0: Yeah, recent. So there's this, the New York Times has this thing on YouTube. It's called The Interview. Oh. And they interview somebody for like 40 minutes, and then they come back and they do another 25, 30 minutes with them.
1: Okay.
0: I believe this was, yeah, I mean, I know this, it took place after their latest record, Foreign Tongues, so, because he's talking about the record on it. But it was a very interesting interview, yeah. You know, you've seen, Mick Jagger's done hundreds and hundreds of interviews, but I've never really heard these questions asked. It was very nice. Very good.
1: What was the most important? What was the most interesting questions?
0: Can't even remember.
1: One. Come on. Brain start to work.
0: He says he can't think of anything good about getting old.
1: Nothing
0: good about getting old.
1: No. I always think it's like everybody wants to get old, but nobody wants to be old.
0: Yeah, he's like, you know, you can't always do things as quickly as you want to, and, you know, you got to
1: he's jumping around like a bunny.
0: He said you still got to be a little careful, you know. He's like, you know, you can do things, but you got to, like, you have to be a little bit more deliberate about it. But it was a very good interview. So if you are so inclined, look it up on the interwebs. It's called The Interview from the New York Times featuring Mick Jagger. Very good.
1: Okay.
0: Yeah, highly recommended.
1: Oh, who else did you watch?
0: That's it.
1: Oh, that's it. The only one.
0: No, that's the only one.
1: Oh, okay.
0: I was not aware of this feature of the New York Times.
1: You still a member? Yeah, we still
0: yes,
1: pay
0: I am
1: every
0: still
1: month,
0: a
1: right?
0: member. Yes, I do subscribe
1: they
0: to the New York
1: Times. They
0: kick
1: me out a lot, actually.
0: It's the same password. It's never changed.
1: No, so. But they kick me out, and I don't know the password. Oh, you always put it back on for me.
0: I can put it back on for you, yeah. No, I feel like I need to always subscribe to the New York Times. Oh. I wish I could go out and just buy the paper, but it's not really.
1: New York Times here?
0: You can get it in Amsterdam.
1: Yeah, there are a couple
0: Amsterdam,
1: of places.
0: Not a problem, but not here, really.
1: But the Herald Tribune is more a paper that they
0: try the what? To, the Herald Tribune?
1: Yeah.
0: Oh.
1: They have that. It's actually a European paper I don't know. American input.
0: Oh, really? Really? I don't know anywhere even in our neighborhood that sells newspapers. So whenever I go to, like, you know, whenever I go on a business trip or something, I'm always like grabbing. I'm at the airport. I'm like, oh, God, the New York Times.
1: You want to feel the paper.
0: Yeah, I like holding the paper. And then, you know, when you go to breakfast at the hotel, the Times of India. Good stuff. Good stuff. Always get the newspaper.
1: Right.
0: Something about holding. I mean, I can read the newspaper on my phone, and I do. But there's something about holding the newspaper in your hand. It's like holding a book.
1: Well, I have the feeling, reading online, I don't think that's very good for your eyes.
0: Oh, it's definitely not good for your eyes.
1: I mean, I hear a lot of issues, people that have problems with their eyes. Some friends of mine have problems with their eyes. One very good friend in particular, we won't name names, but I even feel that my eyes are going really quickly
0: downhill
1: because, you know, at the end of the day, they're starting to tear.
0: And it's part of getting old.
1: And every time I have new glasses, after a couple of months, I'm like, wait a second. This is not so sharp anymore. I'm trying to sew. Lately, I've been trying to put the thread and a needle on. I need a freaking magnifying glass.
0: What was
1: glass.
0: Interesting is when I went to India last and I got all those new glasses for us, it was interesting that they told me that my prescription was too strong. The woman's like, she's like, this is way too strong for you.
1: Really?
0: And she's like, don't wear those glasses anymore. And this prescription now is much better.
1: Oh, talking about glasses.
0: Yeah.
1: Can I tell the story about how I found your glasses?
0: Oh, yeah, yeah. So.
1: Oh, you want to tell us?
0: Okay, we got to back up. So, our little sloop was needed to be fixed. So, it had to come out of the water. And so we took it all the way to the other side of the lake.
1: With our neighbor. It was so friendly
0: our
1: to
0: neighbors
1: pull us.
0: Give us a tow because
1: I
0: it wasn't working anymore.
1: I think we discussed it in our...
0: So we took it all the way over.
1: Yeah.
0: And then it was fixed and I had to go get it. So
1: and it was going to rain.
0: It was going to rain like this week. So on Monday morning, we got up early and Nicolette drove me around to the other side of the lake. And I got in the boat and drove it back. It took like an hour to get back. And made it back just in time.
1: And it was raining a little bit.
0: Raining
1: already.
0: A little bit. And so I get out of the boat.
1: And he hurries out.
0: I'm tying it up. And I lean over. And I'm wearing a pair of bib overalls. And my phone slides out of the pocket and pluck right into the water.
1: I believe that was number three.
0: And I'm like, oh, my God. This is my work phone. So I'm expected to pay for it if I lose it. So I'm like, fuck.
1: So I went to the neighbors.
0: The neighbors, and we get a big net.
1: I got a net, and Bob already gave up right away. He's like, no, I'm going to take a shower. I'm not really angry. So I'm like fishing around, took the boat in the little house, and fished around where he supposedly lost his phone. And lo and behold, I fished out the glasses he lost three years ago in the same spot. Doing the same thing, getting out of the boat, leaning over.
0: And the glasses fell out. So we got the glasses. Now, the glasses aren't any good anymore.
1: No, but that's fine.
0: But also, that prompted me. I'm like, okay, you know, I'm just going to get in. If you could find that, maybe I can find this phone. So I go and I get a bathing suit on and I get some water shoes on.
1: And some gloves.
0: And I get in the water. And it turns out it's not all that deep. I mean, I'm basically.
1: But it's full of shit.
0: But I'm standing up. And I'm able to like reach over, and it only comes down to just below my shoulder. So I'm able to hit the bottom, and I feel around. After about 10-15 minutes, I found the phone. So
1: yeah, he found it, and it was still on and working.
0: Still on,
1: and
0: working
1: there was a missed call from me.
0: Exactly.
1: I was trying to call it.
0: She's
1: thinking,
0: like, "Well, I'll call it, and it'll
1: and
0: light
1: it
0: up."
1: Light
0: and we'll
1: up.
0: See. I'm like, I don't think so.
1: But we
0: got the phone back, so that was nice.
1: Yeah. So we didn't catch it with the net. But the net helped.
0: That's
1: prompt
0: true. It
1: you
0: prompted to, us to get in. Yeah.
1: Yeah, to get in, and I was very proud of you that you actually got in.
0: Got into the water.
1: It was not very warm.
0: It wasn't terribly cold.
1: It was very mucky in there.
0: Very mucky, but luckily not that deep and pretty easily found. So that was very
1: right.
0: Very fortunate. I was very happy with that. All right. Let's go back to some more music.
1: Yeah.
0: And then we will come back and chat with you again. What do we got here? This is an oldie, but a goodie. Once again, a bunch of old songs. Little question mark in the mysterious.

0: The Rolling Stones, of course, from their latest album, Foreign Tongues, and their cover of the Amy Winehouse tune, You Know I'm No Good.
1: I love it.
0: Yeah, it's a good
1: song.
0: I really
1: love it. I love the song, but I love the cover, too.
0: Yeah, that was from her her second and final album, I believe.
1: Jeez.
0: She didn't put out too many albums.
1: No.
0: Yeah.
1: Then.
0: Yes, from her second and final studio album, Back to Black, which came out in 2006. It was the second single from the album. Recorded by a couple of other people, remixed with guest vocals from Beth Wu-Tang Clan, did a version of that. And then, of course, the Stones there from their latest record, Foreign Tongues. Before that, of course, Question Mark and the Mysterians, 96 Tears, classic hit for them. Which came out back in 1966.
1: Wow.
0: Yep.
1: Okay.
0: One of the ranked as one of the 500 greatest songs of all time.
1: Nice.
0: By Rolling Stone, of course. Rolling Stone has a penchant for all these lists. The 50 greatest this and the 60 greatest then, and who knows? And Question Mark and the Mysterians out of Detroit, well, Bay City, Michigan, actually, but Michigan. Detroit type area.
1: So. I see.
0: Yeah. Anyway.
1: Okay. Wow. Great.
0: So there you go.
1: You think, so where people come from, does it influence what they sing? Artists.
0: Sometimes.
1: Basically.
0: Sometimes, yeah.
1: Yeah, I guess so. Yeah. People from Africa have African music, I guess. Dutch artists tend to have this kind of live songs. Sing about
0: sad
1: things in life.
0: Sad songs about, what do they call those? They call them, there's a whole.
1: Levenslied.
0: Yeah, Levenslied.
1: Levenslied. Yeah.
0: Songs about who André Hazes. Very, very.
1: Right. Yeah. But, I don't know. But, I was actually thinking of America. Which city they come from, they have different, you said Detroit kind of artists. Does it matter if somebody comes from Detroit or from Kentucky or something?
0: Sometimes there's a scene where there's a certain sound that's like, the Motown sound came out of Detroit and,

0: the grunge scene came out of the Pacific Northwest. So sometimes people fall into those genres.
1: I see.
0: But like, you know, in the Mick Jagger interview I was watching, you know, he's talking about like, you know, he likes all different kinds of music, you know. People are like, well, you know, he like, he, you know, you're into rock and roll, and then people tell you, oh, you need to listen to this, you need to listen to this jazz because it's more, a little more intellectual and so forth. And he says he likes a lot of samba music. But he said, you know, I'm not going to do a samba record. He goes, you know, but he did a samba song. He said, you know, Sympathy for the Devil, samba song pretty much. And he listens to a lot of samba. He's very fond of Latin music. So some little things work their influences in there.
1: Good. I've been listening to a lot of Maria Callas.
0: That's right. You did listen to a lot of Maria Callas because we were watching that movie.
1: Yeah.
0: Did we talk about that already?
1: I don't know. No, I don't think so. It's the same director who did the story about, what's her name? Princess Di.
0: Oh, I don't know.
1: Princess Diana.
0: And who's the actress in the Maria Callas movie?
1: Angelina Jolie. Yes,
0: very good.
1: She was amazing, amazing. So this is the last days of Maria Callas, who was taking Mandrax.
0: Yeah, which is basically Quaalude with an antihistamine. I looked it up. I'm like, Mandrax, what the fuck is that?
1: I remember Mandrax.
0: And they're like, Methylquaalude. I'm like, oh, it's Quaaludes.
1: Yeah,
0: like,
1: so... That was big in the 70s. I remember people talking about Mandrax was a big thing.
0: Roar 714s, baby. Those were hard to get.
1: Right.
0: Yeah.
1: And anyway, so see, her last day, you know, an artist that was so, had such an incredible voice. And when she started to lose a lot of weight, because she wanted to be pretty like everybody else, skinny and stuff, pretty skinny slash... Doesn't matter if you're already pretty and not so skinny. But so she lost her voice and became very, very
0: depressed. And she was doing a lot, hallucinating a lot because she was taking
1: all this Mandrax. She had she's in a lot of sad things.
0: A lot of sad situations, yeah. But a very good movie. So another highly recommended.
1: Very sad childhood, too.
0: I think we saw that on Netflix or something.
1: So.
0: I don't know.
1: I forgot.
0: Prime? I had no
1: idea. Or Disney. Oh, whatever.
0: No idea.
1: We still have Disney.
0: Yeah.
1: It's still going on.
0: Thank you, Jake and Abby, for
1: leaving your Disney.
0: Your Disney Plus, for renewing that subscription. We're watching it.
1: Yeah, every time we think, okay, this might be
0: the last day that we're going to have Disney Plus.
1: Yeah, and we're in the middle of this silly show.
0: Oh, my God, the show called Revenge?
1: It's awful, but I want to know how it goes.
0: The worst soap ever. There's this conflict going on, right? And I'm like, okay, so you know, this will wrap up in like 2 seasons. But no, there's like 5 seasons of this. And there's like, in the first season, there's like 30 episodes. I'm like.
1: No, 22.
0: How long is it going to take to wrap up this?
1: It's going to be 90 episodes, baby.
0: I'm like, how could they possibly get 90 episodes out of this one freaking plot line?
1: They're milking
0: it.
1: Like
0: I'm like,
1: a
0: oh
1: big, fat revenge cow.
0: Yeah. All right. We're going to go back to music, and then we're going to have to wrap up because we've only got about 9 minutes left in the show.
1: And music is so important
0: because
1: we are so boring.
0: Here is a little Paul and Linda McCartney.

0: little music from the Tremolo Beer Gut. They are a band out of Copenhagen. A little surf rock from them. They're on tour right now. Before that, of course, Paul McCartney and Linda McCartney. Paul McCartney's first number one single in the U.S. after he left the Beatles. And that is from their second studio album, the only studio album credited to him and his wife. And his second solo album after leaving the Beatles, which came out in 1971. And that is it for us today. The Thicker Than Lube show, Captain Mono, he hasn't been broadcasting lately, so I don't know if he's going to be on next or not.
1: Bought himself a radio station. He did. And he stopped he did. Being on the radio.
0: Captain Mono actually purchased a license and is now running a radio station.
1: And he's not anymore here.
0: In Cape Town. No, he is. He is. I talked to him a little while ago. He said it's doing well. He's going to give it a year. He's running it out of his other business. But so he's running an actual FM radio station in Cape Town, South Africa. He may be on the air. He may or may not be. I don't know. We'll figure it out. River is on later today, I think at 1 o'clock for the Social Propaganda Club. Today on the program, 1986. And then I think at 5 o'clock, it's Fax Machine with Burning Mirror out of Austin, Texas. And then Love Jones tonight with Necropolis, a rebroadcast of last night's program. So lots of stuff for you coming up here. We're going to have some live broadcasts coming up soon on Shouting Fire. We'll be live from, I think it's Utopia, which is the San Diego regional burn. And then on November, that's going to be sometime in October, November 28th, Thanksgiving weekend in the U.S., we're going to be live from Streettopia in Cape Town, South Africa, at the whole Radio Free Tonka crew. So a lot of stuff coming up. Stay tuned. Thanks for tuning in. We'll see you next week.

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12: 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politics, news, politics, news, politics, news, politics, news, politics, news, politics, news, politics, news, politics, news, politics, news, politics, news, politics, news, politics, news, 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politics, news, politics, news, politics, news, politics, news, politics, news, politics, news, politics, news, politics, news, politics, news, politics, news, politics, news, politics, news, 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

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Staring out the open window, waiting for one to burn out. But your path has already been chosen to fill a void in an end.

Dear Lord, as I'm growing, it seems I have so many things I want. But above anything else, this is most important. Foolish things

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1: Discipline? Yeah, it pays off. Always has and always will. This outfit's come a long ways, from the rigging of the ships of John Paul Jones to the legation wall and the Boxer Rebellion.

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7: Ladies and gentlemen.
8: Drinking and drugs.
9: Yes.
8: Loud heavy metal music and sex.
10: Hearing aids.
9: Yes.
10: Chiropractic visits and much more.
11: What the hell was that?

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4: Look at how magnificent you could look with a black
5: strap on
6: in your mouth.
7: And I told him that's crazy.
8: It's not that crazy.
9: U.S. Deputy Secretary of State Richard Armitage says,
10: candy!
5: Here's what the Bible says.
11: Then his brother's wife shall come to him in the presence of the elders, remove his sandal from his foot, spit in his face, and his name shall be called in Israel the house of him who had his sandal removed.
12: That's right out of the book.
11: I think I better read that last verse again.
12: No.
13: The voice of God spoke, saying,
14: rub meat on your pants.
15: Fries asked Arizonans how they like to celebrate Thanksgiving. Here's what they told us.
16: I just took off my clothes and I had to do it.
17: In a few hours, he was dead.
18: But let's hear what Food City shoppers have to say.
19: Right now, I want everyone to know I'm naked.
17: In a few hours, he was dead.
20: This is a test of the emergency alert system.
21: Don't forget it.
22: Yeah. Get out, girl.
23: Hey, Bob.
22: I think I love you. No. Get out, girl.
23: Sit down.
22: Show me what you can do.
24: It's hard to beat good old
25: immoral trash.
20: This is jazz.
26: I'd like to
27: eat your children.
13: The voice of God spoke, saying,
28: go, go, go, go.
23: Go fuck yourself.
29: Message complete. Relay this message.
30: I'm Wes Clark, and I approve this message.
31: Shut up, dickface.
32: These folks took the Febreze challenge.
5: Tammy Wynette.
33: Colonel Harlan Sanders.
34: G. Bernard Owens.
5: Westbrook Van Eastbrook.
35: Bonzo Darkman.
5: Westbrook Van Eastbrook Jr.
8: Johnny Mathis.
14: Mr. Candy Wiggle.
8: Moms Mabley.
9: Cameron Mitchell.
10: Monkey Man.
11: Dirk Funk.
5: Booty Green.
23: Phil Whitmacher.
1: That's a ragged.
5: Rosebud the Skunk.
36: Charles Hawtrey and the Deaf Aid.
21: Herr Taugenberger.
10: Fat Boone.
23: Gay nuns using dope.
14: Barry White.
33: Wayne Butane.
14: How you say, Bleep?
9: Randy Van Briesky.
21: Don Sprendamole.
9: Kasatuzi Gonzaki, and I'm sure you all know exactly who he is.
11: No. Mr. Ed.
18: Now that's
20: 36
18: people who I believe know what they're talking about.
25: I don't seem to get along socially with these people.
9: They're still alive?
25: Yes, they are alive.
9: That's amazing.
25: It is. That's right.
9: Do you agree with me, Doctor?
25: I do.
11: But then the song was it.
2: I thought you were too scared to hear what I had to say.
11: Let's send the song to
20: 666.
18: And that number is likely to rise.
20: 777.
9: Wait.
5: You got that right.

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1: some potato peelings.
2: Hi, this is Donny Osmond. You know, it's so easy to get caught up in
3: the Chinese art of sucking your balls up into your ass.
4: And most of us these days do.
5: No, I don't.
6: Police, I think your murder
7: was a murder.
8: Huh?
7: Keep listening. Keep listening.
9: I need to remember this.
10: Heart cleaning is much more important than house cleaning. Anytime.

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2: Hi, it's me. I just had to let you know what phone is on the radio right now. Listen. I heard it and I thought of you. I'll talk to you later. Bye.
1: End of messages.
3: Wayne Butane got no street cred.
4: You rat soup eating honky motherfucker!
5: Now that's not very, very friendly.
6: Oh, you wicked, wicked monkey!
7: Hi, boys and girls, I'm Jimmy Carl Black. I'm the Indian of the group.
8: Who do you think said that? The mother or the daughter? Did you choose the mother?
9: Yes.
8: If you did, you're right.

0: A recent study showed that
1: Wayne Butane
2: sucks.
3: You got that right.
4: Suddenly, there were loud explosions. They rocked the house, and they rocked the
5: mic.
4: And what I saw was unbelievable.
6: The little pig with wings.
7: Well, I'd never heard such noises before, and so I crept down under the covers, but the terrifying sounds continued.
8: You smell that? Unbelievable, huh?
9: Wow, now I can feel good about
10: shooting an elderly man and stomping him to death.
11: Yay! Life is 10% what you make it, and 90%
12: shit!
11: And someone said it better this way. Do you know what a log is?
13: Hi, this is Ray Manzarek of The Doors. You know, it's okay to drink and drive and party.
14: It's okay to be naked. It's okay to be involved in sexual acts. And it's okay to be photographed or video.
13: Thank you.
15: Gosh, what a neat guy.
16: P-O-O-N-T-A-N-G.
8: Forget this and just do it with your hand, okay?
17: I thought you were getting up a load to go now.
18: There is a distinct groove.
19: I am addicted to Pep Boys.
20: Stool softener.
19: They, I being me, Rush H. Limbaugh III.

0: One of America's most respected doctors made this statement.
1: What did he say?
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5: This makes me sick.
6: Thoughts of honey thunk through my brain when I knocked on Piglet's door.
7: Oh, just a minute. Oh.
4: M-I-N-G-E.
8: What the hell was that?
9: And as if things weren't bad enough already,
0: next morning my arms were very long. Long, long arms covered with beautiful feathers.
5: Oh, please.
10: Hello, hello, I'm Bozo the Clown. Oh, here's a fellow with a very long neck. Hey, what's your name, mister?
11: Hi, I'm Melissa Etheridge.
10: Well, I gotta go now.
12: I think it's great.
13: Tastes like chocolate pudding.
14: It's thick.
12: Very rich.
13: What is it?
14: Come on, tell me what is it.
15: It's shit.
13: Tastes like chocolate pudding.
15: You could put this on crackers and I'd be happy. You could probably put this on the bumper of a Volkswagen and I'd be happy.
16: Dumbass.

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3: I enjoy giving my stuff away. 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

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blah blah blah blah blah blah blah blah blah blah blah blah blah blah blah blah blah blah blah blah blah blah blah blah blah blah blah blah blah blah blah blah blah blah blah blah blah blah blah blah blah blah blah blah blah blah blah blah blah blah blah blah blah blah blah blah blah blah blah blah blah blah blah blah blah blah blah blah blah blah blah blah blah blah blah blah blah blah blah blah 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

0: 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Termites. Watch out for people with big feet. There could be some big turds coming your way this afternoon. Monitor lizards. You could be spawned by soldier ants and eaten alive. Just because you are a lizard, it doesn't mean you are safe. Cheesy bugs. Look out for Gouda and Stilton this morning. Your daily intake of cheese increases as your wife secretes it into your gob. Earwigs. Today you may feel a little depressed, but your children should reach puberty by tea time, although lots will die in the process. Crab larvae. You may think you are insignificant in this world, but soon you will turn into a beautiful crab. Red ants. Vigilante locusts are going to eat up the remainder of your spare food supply. This will make you angry and could spell the end of your species. Proboscis germ. Roughage and wheat is important in your diet. One day someone will invent a microscope and maybe we can see what you look like. Stag beetle. The rutting season starts today, so female beetles, polish up your piss flaps. And if it is your birthday today, you will prosper in short modules, then die.
1: Lines, dots, squiggles, and more lines. Moving across the screen there. Mic check.

0: guess.
1: No! I want y'all to check this out.
2: Yes.
0: Yes.
2: Yes.
0: No.
2: Yes.
0: Yes.
2: Yes.
0: Yes. Yes.
2: Yes.
0: Yes.

0: got you.
1: Yes.
2: No.
1: Yes.
2: Yes.
1: Yes.

0: learn how to say no loud and clear.
1: No.
0: No.
1: No.
0: No.
1: No.
2: No.
0: No.
3: No smoking. Here, smoking is absolutely prohibited. If you try again, it's always handcuffs for you.

0: Discharge, Tom. Tom?
1: A bit yellowy.
0: Okay. Tell me about the discharge, Tom. Discharge.
1: A bit yellowy.
0: Okay. Tell me about the discharge, Tom. Tom? Tell me about the discharge, Tom. Discharge.
1: A bit yellowy.
0: Okay. Tell me about the discharge, Tom. Tom? Yeah, what colour is it? Tell me about the discharge, Tom. Discharge.
1: A bit

Hello, my name is River, and I am a music addict. Welcome to this episode of the Social Propaganda Club on Shouting Fire Radio. In this episode, I'm going to play music only from the year 1986. And that's because this episode is dedicated to the Mauthville High School Class of 1986 40th Year Reunion. This show is not going to be a selection of top 40 hits from the year 1986, thankfully. It's just going to be a collection of music from that year that I personally like. First, we'll have a grouping of curated songs that I just really like, and then a little bit more popular songs, but it's not going to be top 40. And then there's going to be some new wave section, and then at the end, some punk. Let's start out with a song from the absolute best album of the year, which was by R.E.M., Life's Rich Pageant.

The next song is by Bruce Springsteen, The River. Actually, it's not from 1986, but this particular version was on the 1986 live album.

The next song is by the band Crass, and it's called Bloody Revolutions. It was actually released in 1980, but this particular version was on a compilation in 1986. And seeing Crass is one of my most favorite bands that influenced me the most, I just had to get it on here. So here it is.

The next song is by the band Beat Happening, and anything that came out of K Records or Limpy Washington in 1986 or in that whole time period was absolutely incredible, and you just have to listen to it. And it's also something that gave me a reputation when people accuse me of listening to really shitty music.

The next song is by the band Chumbawamba, and I wish I had known about this in 1986, and I didn't learn about them until after I moved to London in the 1990s and discovered them and the whole scene around them, and one of my favorites.

0: 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And ironically, in 1986, I was voted to be one of the quietest people in my class. 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

got his gall to call himself that. He doesn't even know where he's at. The artist walks among the flowers, appreciating the sun. He does this all his waking hours. But is it really so wrong? They sit in front of their TV.

sun don't shine in your TV. Listen up and I'll tell a story about an artist growing old. Some would try for fame and glory, others aren't so bold. Everyone and friends and family saying, hey, get a job. Why do you only do that only? Why are you so odd? We don't really like what you do. We don't think anyone ever will.

Listen up and I'll tell a story about an artist growing old. Some would try for fame and glory, others

Let's go back to a couple more songs from K Records and the Olympia, Washington scene in 1986. This is Mecha Normal and The Few.

Thank you for joining the Social Propaganda Club. 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In this episode, we're listening to music from the year 1986, and this is going out to the Montville High School class of 1986, 40th year reunion. Now, here are a bunch of songs from 1986 that are as close as you'll get to pop music on this radio program. And they are Concrete Blonde, Cyndi Lauper, Eurythmics, Pretenders, Pretty in Pink, Talking Heads, The Human League, Bruce Hornsby, and Timbuk3. Enjoy!

I'm gonna suck you up and spit you out. Don't come back to me for a job. You made your bed. Now sleep in it.

I hope that everyone who listened to that song in 1986 is wearing shades today because their future is still so bright. You are listening to Social Propaganda Club on Shouting Fire Radio. Here's a bunch of great new wave music from 1986.

If you're still listening to the program, congratulations. We're still listening to songs from 1986, and this is the Social Propaganda Club on Shouting Fire Radio. The last group of songs I have for you from 1986 are punk songs, and there was some really great music that came out in that year. Things like The Ramones, even Run DMC, The Offspring, Bad Brains, Dead Kennedys, Conflict, Black Flag, some really great music.

What is Ramon's Aid all about? It's about people. People who care. We think the time has come for caring people who care about people to stand up and be counted. The Ramones are standing tall for every cause. So please, reach deep into your hearts and deep into your pockets. Let's make this the most significant event of the 80s. As Joey Ramone says, and he speaks for all of us, if you're not in it, you're out of it.

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8: We're in it.

0: Watch it, watch it. There it is, make it easy for you. Point to the woman. Turn it over, turn it over. You lose again.
1: Why do I keep losing?
0: Oh, you get lucky. You're learning the game. You're learning the game. Learning the game. I like it, babe. Tell me what I'm going to do. Give you a chance to win all your money back. Would you like that, huh? Get up with a little something. How about that chain? Get that chain. Good. Get the chain. Get the chain. And everything against the chain. Everything we got here. This is it. I can feel it. The cards are with you. The cards are with you. That's right. Now we're playing some cards. Here we go. Here we go. Now we're going to play some cards. Let's go. Let's go. Bet them up. Mix them up. Mix them up. Here we go. Here we go. Here we go. Right in there. Right in there. Here we go. You lose again. Anybody else? Thanks, gotta run.
1: Hey, wait! Where are you guys going with my chain?
2: Hey!
1: They took my chain!
2: Now calm down, lady.
1: They took my chain!
3: Hello?
1: They took my chain!
3: They did what? What'd they do?
1: They took my gold chain!
3: All right, stay right there. We're coming right now. Yo, Jay, hit it. Let's go.
4: This bitch is my recital. I think

0: Excuse me, sir. You've taken all our money. Could you at least teach me and my little friend a sort of marketable skill? I mean, could you teach us to dance?
1: Not with this scam, man. It's not going to work.
0: Please? Please? Please?

0: Yo, Lee, what's up, man? Run DMC, man. We ready to rock the house.
1: Run DMC, Jessica? No, no. Run DMC, I know, honestly. You know Run DMC? No, no.
2: Here we go, bitch. If you do rap for rap, do rap for rap, this right on time is tricky. Tricky, tricky, tricky.
0: And that's tricky, man.

brothers, vandals, hooligans, cranks. Recognise the labels? They say we don't care about human beings. We say all sentient beings, animal or human, have the right to live, free from pain, torture and suffering. They say because we are human and speak the same, we matter more. Is our pain or suffering any greater or lesser than that of animals? Human v animal rights is a natural prejudice.

Well, all good things have to come to an end. And that's all the music I have for you today. And you have been listening to the Social Propaganda Club on Shouting Fire Radio. For anyone who might be listening from the MHS 40th year reunion, hello and have a great party. If you're listening from Europe, go out to a punk show. The scene is exploding in every city, and there's lots of great international tours going on, including Cheap Dirty Horse and Commoner, which I'll be tagging along on that tour, so come and say hi at any of the Netherlands shows and all the Germany shows all the way to Berlin. See you there. Thank you for joining the Social Propaganda Club. 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

0: minute. 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This has got to be garbage. How about Sleeping Beauty and Ray Charles? How about James Brown and Little Red Riding Hood? How about a Jupiter Bulldog? How about the Dragon Lady? Hey, surfers, are you listening to me? I want to hear a surfer. That's the surfing guitar you're listening to. You think there's ever been a dance called the wheelchair? Do it sitting down. You know how hard it is to yell in a microphone for 2.5 minutes? It's pretty hard. It shows you how desperate we all are. And it shows you how desperate you are to be listening to all this. But nitty gritty. I wonder if they'll still be doing this when they're 74 years old. You ever hear the Beach Boys? Or Roy Orbison? Or the Crystals? I have you. How about the Snowmen? Or Jan and Jean? Oh, Russ Colombo? Or Glenn Miller? Oh, yeah. That's a part of our culture. How about World War III on television? Hey, TV, you. Are you tired of playing that guitar? Are you? You know, when you make a record like this, you gotta be real original and funny. And at this point, it's real sickening and horrible. As sickening as the music we're listening to. Are we gonna stop rock and roll? Are we gonna stop rhythm and blues? Are we gonna stop surfing? Hey, are we gonna stop this record? I'm gonna stop this record right now. Hey, hey, hey, hey, hey, no, no, stop. Stop everything. The public has heard enough. I know you gotta go, but... Oh, come on. Hey. But what about the... What about Bach and Beethoven and George Washington and Benjamin Franklin? Hey, stop, stop, stop, stop, stop, stop, stop, stop. See, it was the worst record in the world after all.
1: So...

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You've been going frantic, quickly in the baker like knobs, scouring up and down the tuning

0: tell me something. 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I don't want inside here. 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
1: Stop the music! 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What's going on here?
2: Time to take it back.

0: Little boy and little girl, this is the Phil Phillips, king of the world. You see, you are the future leaders of this great country. But you must never, never fool around with the evil dope. Stay away from marijuana and stay away from the evil needle. The name of this story, little boy and little girl, today is the evil dope. Josh was his name. He had been working all of his life. He had earned $2,000. $2,000 he had in the saving account. And boy, his dear mother and dear friend was giving him a birthday party. And boy, after the birthday party, he taking his girlfriend home. And on his way back, he stopped by Ragnose Sam's place. And there he met old Gapmouth Joe. And Gapmouth Joe said, Josh, say, we've been waiting for you, man. Got a great big old juicy birthday party for you. So he said, come on. They went next door. And when they opened the door, smoke, smoke. Everywhere was smoke. Everybody was smoking marijuana, marijuana cigarettes. And he said, come on, Josh, have a cigarette. And old Josh said, no, I don't think I want a cigarette. I understand those things are bad. Oh, come on, man, you can kick the habit. So old Josh began to puff, puff down on that cigarette. And finally he said, woo, I feel good. So he went back home that night. But the next day he's right back down to Gapmouth Joe's house. But Gapmouth Joe said, I have something better for you this time. And he put that needle in his arm, shot that medicine in him, and he said, woo, I feel good. Went on back home, and his mother met him at the door and said, Josh, said, I understand you fooling around with old Gapmouth Joe. So, mother, you don't know what you're talking about. But that night, late that night, he was in the bed alone. He was real cold and sick. And he said, ooh, I'm so cold, I feel so bad. So sick, so bad. His mother heard him and ran upstairs. When she said to him, she said, Josh, you haven't been fooling around with that dope, have you, boy? He saw mother let me alone. He took off. Went on back down to old Gapmouth Joe. Back and forth, and finally he was broke. Didn't have any more money. So he said to himself, I got to get me some money. I got to have me some money. I'm broke. Got to get that dope. He saw an old lady walking along one lonely dark night. Picked up a stick. Sneaked up behind her. Hit across the head. Ba-doom! Bip-bop! Bip-bop! Went to kicking and stomping her. And finally the old lady was dead. Stone dead. So he ran on back to Gapmouth Joe's house. Fell on the couch again with that medicine in his arm. Woo! I feel good. But a few days later, he was in the cell, in the jail cell. And there he was all alone. And he began to think to himself. And he said, I should have listened to my mama. I should have listened to my mama. All of my money is gone. All of my $2,000, what I worked so hard for, all of it is gone. I want my mama. Somebody, please help me. Mama, mama, please help me. I feel so cold. I'm so sick. I don't know what I'm going to do. Look like I'm going to die. And finally, he fell to the floor. He was dead. Stone dead. So you see, the evil dope made him turn his back on his dear mother. His dear girlfriend made a lie out of him. Made a thief out of him. Stopped him from going to college. Lost his $2,000. Made a murder out of him. And finally killed him. Stone dead. Stay away from marijuana. And stay away from the evil needle. Stay away from the evil dope.
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2: Shooting fire. Noise. Intentional.
3: And now, another tale of tragedy from Booyah, the Burned Out Burner.
4: You know, one time I did something so stupid at Burning Man. Oh, man, this was, like, dumb. This was, like, God, the stupidest thing ever. You see, I like the man and all. I mean, he's a pretty cool dude. He and I have had some, like, really good communions, you know. But I thought it was kind of, you know, elitist. The dude's made out of wood, got all the attention on the ply and everything. So I thought, wouldn't it be cool if some real, like, non-Pinocchio dude got to be the Burning Man for a change? You know, a Burning Man. So I siphoned off some gas from our car. That was pretty stupid itself. Come to think of it, tasted awful. And then after I siphoned, I took a bath in all this gas and I lit a cigarette. I mean, it was pretty cool and all, but God, I never knew it wouldn't be a controlled burn, you know what I mean? Like, the man always burns so smooth and all. Oh man, that was so stupid.
3: Don't be like Booyah. Be smart. And don't be out of control. Burn bright. Don't